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0: 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That's 207-5625. 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
1: Ford CEO is closely watching talks on a new USMCA trade deal. This is Jeff Gilbert with the Car Chronicles. The current renegotiation of the deal will determine trade relations between the U.S., Canada, and Mexico, which was once set up as essentially one market.
2: An improved USMCA could be a great opportunity for the industry and for Ford.
1: Ford CEO Jim Farley's concern is that car makers like his that produce vehicles in the U.S., Canada, and Mexico could actually end up paying more than Asian imports.
2: They have incredibly strong local supply chains like steel and aluminum. They have much weaker currencies, in some cases 40-year lows, and they have a modest 15% tariff. Even some of our domestic competitors import from those locations, and they have huge advantages.
1: President Trump declined to approve a renewal of the existing USMCA treaty, citing what he called U.S. trade deficits with Canada and Mexico. With the Car Chronicles, I'm Jeff Gilbert.
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1: Ford CEO is closely watching talks on a new USMCA trade deal. This is Jeff Gilbert with the Car Chronicles. The current renegotiation of the deal will determine trade relations between the U.S., Canada, and Mexico, which was once set up as essentially one market.
2: An improved USMCA could be a great opportunity for the industry and for Ford.
1: Ford CEO Jim Farley's concern is that car makers like his that produce vehicles in the U.S., Canada, and Mexico could actually end up paying more than Asian imports.
2: They have incredibly strong local supply chains like steel and aluminum. They have much weaker currencies, in some cases 40-year lows, and they have a modest 15% tariff. Even some of our domestic competitors import from those locations, and they have huge advantages.
1: President Trump declined to approve a renewal of the existing USMCA treaty, citing what he called U.S. trade deficits with Canada and Mexico. With the Car Chronicles, I'm Jeff Gilbert.
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3: 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The human hand normally has four flexible digits and an opposable thumb. There are 27 bones in the human hand, and the hand has the densest collection of nerve endings in the body. 8 carpals make up the wrist. 5 metacarpals make up the core of the hand, and there are 4 finger bones, 3 in each finger and 2 in the thumb, which is the only one that can twist. There are lots of ligaments connecting bone to bone, tendons connecting muscle to bone, and a number of lubricated joints. There are 35 muscles associated with hand movements, 15 of which are in the forearm. Tendons, nerves, and blood vessels pass to the hand through a tunnel of strong connective tissue known as Carpal's tunnel. Many people suffer from hand numbness, pain, and tingling from carpal tunnel syndrome, which results from a major nerve being compressed in the tunnel. This can be caused by repetitive hand motions and other factors. Hands can achieve power movements and precision movements. My late wife always wanted someone in the house who was handy. I told her, "I'm handy." Her response was, "Which hand?" This is Marv Druger with Science on the Radio.
4: Dr. Marvin Druger is a professor emeritus of biology and science education at Syracuse University. 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

0: Then we love it and we play it right here on WELZ, the Delta's Groove. From midnight to Brooklyn to all over the Central Delta, you've got us, WELZ, the Delta's Groove. 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
1: It's getting safer to be a pedestrian, but not safe enough. This is Jeff Gilbert with the Car Chronicles. Like other highway deaths, pedestrian fatalities spiked during the pandemic, but Adam Snyder of the Governor's Highway Safety Association says with 2025 numbers coming out, things are now going in the right direction.
2: It's the third straight year with a decrease, and this is also the 7% drop year over year is the largest of the three decreases we have seen.
1: There are a number of reasons behind this.
2: Luckily, there's been more attention focused to this issue. We're seeing more enforcement against dangerous driving. We're seeing more technology in vehicles. We're seeing more communities really take action and lower speed limits.
1: But Snyder says more needs to be done as pedestrian fatalities remain above pre-pandemic levels. 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With the Car Chronicles, I'm Jeff Gilbert.
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0: You're listening to WELZ, the Delta's Groove. And one thing we are is local, locally owned and operated. That's why we're on all over town. Does your business have us on? Let us know.
1: The Jeep Cherokee is back. This is Jeff Gilbert with the Car Chronicles. This gives Jeep a real competitor in the heart of the modern SUV market. Jeep let me try out a higher-end trim, which was nicely equipped with a good audio system and the fairly easy-to-use Uconnect interface. The wow factor is the 37 mile per gallon fuel economy that the hybrid system gives you. Now, you do have to get used to some odd hybrid sounds and a system that sounds like it's straining when it isn't. There's a good deal of technology available, but I was disappointed that it didn't have a full around view monitor for parking. After driving many generations of Cherokees and Liberties, this one feels like more of a mid-size family hauler, although it does have solid off-road credentials and more trims are coming. The Cherokee now gives Jeep a competitive entry in a category that has a lot of good products. Let's give it 4 out of 5 stars. With a Car Chronicles test drive, I'm Jeff Gilbert.
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1: 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This is Jeff Gilbert with the Car Chronicles. Eric Teo is the Director of Statistical Services for the Insurance Institute for Highway Safety. He took a look at records involving crashes of human-driven vehicles and crashes involving automated Waymo vehicles.
2: In the areas where they operate, Waymo had about a 68% lower crash rate than human drivers.
1: It turns out the automated Waymo vehicles do a pretty good job of avoiding crashes.
2: You know, they're not getting to head-on crashes and T-bone crashes at nearly the rates that humans are. They don't run off the road at all. These are very promising.
1: Teo says this could be reassuring to people who are nervous about getting into a vehicle that drives itself, but he would still like to see more data as Waymo expands into other cities and other automated vehicle companies deploy their products. With the Car Chronicles, I'm Jeff Gilbert.
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1: Think before you spend. This is Soundbites, and I'm Alan Davidson. Faster, faster. But when is fast fast enough? When you're thinking about buying a new device, it's worth considering that very carefully. There's a constant pressure to upgrade, that endless upsell to bigger and faster. But frankly, bigger and faster isn't always better. So maybe it's time for some rigorous and skeptical thinking. How much speed do you really need? And will that extra performance really make a difference? Maybe start thinking about the kind of work you do. How much of it gets done on that device? Can it be upgraded? Or some of the work better handled on a different device? Above all, ignore the sales talk as you realistically consider whether you'd actually get more done with the purchase. The answer could save you a lot of money. With Soundbites, I'm Alan Davidson for CBS News.
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1: Think before you spend. This is Soundbites, and I'm Alan Davidson. Faster, faster. But when is fast fast enough? When you're thinking about buying a new device, it's worth considering that very carefully. There's a constant pressure to upgrade, that endless upsell to bigger and faster. But frankly, bigger and faster isn't always better. So maybe it's time for some rigorous and skeptical thinking. How much speed do you really need? And will that extra performance really make a difference? Maybe start thinking about the kind of work you do. How much of it gets done on that device? Can it be upgraded? Or some of the work better handled on a different device? Above all, ignore the sales talk as you realistically consider whether you'd actually get more done with the purchase. The answer could save you a lot of money. With Soundbites, I'm Alan Davidson for CBS News.
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1: It's a big boost in vehicle quality. This is Jeff Gilbert with the Car Chronicles. J.D. Power's annual initial quality study of new cars saw a big jump this year. Study author Frank Hanley says one reason, believe it or not, is better cup holders.
2: We now have, you know, obviously a lot more people bringing in the reusable containers that they have that are larger and aluminum. So just manufacturers are getting better at accommodating those larger cups that everybody is bringing into their cars anymore.
1: The negative remains infotainment systems, issues with confusion, connectivity, and distraction.
2: We're putting a lot more information in those radio screens anymore and a lot more controls where, you know, it takes multiple steps to do things that used to be pretty simple.
1: Ford, which has had recall issues, seeing a big improvement. 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With the Car Chronicles, I'm Jeff Gilbert.
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1: Joseph Hune of Edmunds.com says a growing number of people owe more on their vehicles than those vehicles are worth. So how do you avoid that?
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0: 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That's why we're on all over town. Does your business have us on? Let us know.
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1: Joseph Hune of Edmunds.com says a growing number of people owe more on their vehicles than those vehicles are worth. So how do you avoid that?
2: You know your habits the best, right? 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
1: More than 30% of vehicles taken to dealerships for trade-ins are currently worth less than the owners owe on them. 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
1: Helping auto parts flow better across the border. This is Jeff Gilbert with the Car Chronicles. The border crossing between Detroit and Windsor, Ontario was one of the most important for car companies, and the addition of a new bridge, which is a third crossing, will be a big help.
2: It is a huge upgrade in many different ways.
1: Glenn Stevens said the advocacy group Mish Auto, he says whatever the outcome of trade negotiations, millions of dollars worth of parts need a smooth way to cross the U.S.-Canada border every day.
2: If there was any country in the world where we should be strong as a trade partner, an international security partner, and as a friendly nation that travels back and forth for travel and tourism and worker commute, it is Canada.
1: The auto industry supply chain has been set up considering the U.S., Canada, and Mexico essentially one big market. With the Car Chronicles, I'm Jeff Gilbert.
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1: 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This is Marv Druger with Science on the Radio. The human hand normally has four flexible digits and an opposable thumb. There are 27 bones in the human hand, and the hand has the densest collection of nerve endings in the body. 8 carpals make up the wrist. 5 metacarpals make up the core of the hand, and there are 4 finger bones, 3 in each finger and 2 in the thumb, which is the only one that can twist. There are lots of ligaments connecting bone to bone, tendons connecting muscle to bone, and a number of lubricated joints. There are 35 muscles associated with hand movements, 15 of which are in the forearm. Tendons, nerves, and blood vessels pass to the hand through a tunnel of strong connective tissue known as carpal's tunnel. Many people suffer from hand numbness, pain, and tingling from carpal tunnel syndrome, which results from a major nerve being compressed in the tunnel. This can be caused by repetitive hand motions and other factors. Hands can achieve power movements and precision movements. My late wife always wanted someone in the house who was handy. I told her, "I'm handy." Her response was, "Which hand?" This is Marv Druger with Science on the Radio.
2: Dr. Marvin Druger is a professor emeritus of biology and science education at Syracuse University. 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
1: You don't really have to worry about car makers putting a kill switch in your vehicle. This is Jeff Gilbert with the Car Chronicles. The talk of a kill switch comes from a law that requires technology to prevent people from driving drunk. Keith Berry of Consumer Reports says even with 2027 as a deadline, that technology isn't yet ready for prime time.
2: Regulators can't just implement rules willy-nilly. You know, there's a whole process that takes place, and especially with motor vehicles, the rulemaking process is a very long and involved one.
1: Kill switches aren't the big word. Murray says Barry, privacy is.
2: It really is a real concern about in-vehicle privacy, especially as cars increasingly, you know, the vast majority of new cars have built-in cellular connections.
1: Barry says lawmakers and regulators should do more to protect drivers' data and allow drivers to more easily opt out from letting car makers collect that information. With the Car Chronicles, I'm Jeff Gilbert.
0: Let's get back to playing all your favorite songs. 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
1: 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This is Marv Druger with Science on the Radio. The human hand normally has four flexible digits and an opposable thumb. There are 27 bones in the human hand, and the hand has the densest collection of nerve endings in the body. 8 carpals make up the wrist. 5 metacarpals make up the core of the hand, and there are 4 finger bones, 3 in each finger and 2 in the thumb, which is the only one that can twist. There are lots of ligaments connecting bone to bone, tendons connecting muscle to bone, and a number of lubricated joints. There are 35 muscles associated with hand movements, 15 of which are in the forearm. Tendons, nerves, and blood vessels pass to the hand through a tunnel of strong connective tissue known as Carpal's tunnel. Many people suffer from hand numbness, pain, and tingling from carpal tunnel syndrome, which results from a major nerve being compressed in the tunnel. This can be caused by repetitive hand motions and other factors. Hands can achieve power movements and precision movements. My late wife always wanted someone in the house who was handy. I told her, "I'm handy." Her response was, "Which hand?" This is Marv Druger with Science on the Radio.
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1: Joseph Hune of Edmunds.com says a growing number of people owe more on their vehicles than those vehicles are worth. So how do you avoid that?
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One month ago today, I was happy as a lark. 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
1: 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This is Marv Druger with Science on the Radio. The human hand normally has 4 flexible digits and an opposable thumb. There are 27 bones in the human hand, and the hand has the densest collection of nerve endings in the body. 8 carpals make up the wrist. 5 metacarpals make up the core of the hand, and there are 4 finger bones, 3 in each finger and 2 in the thumb, which is the only one that can twist. There are lots of ligaments connecting bone to bone, tendons connecting muscle to bone, and a number of lubricated joints. There are 35 muscles associated with hand movements, 15 of which are in the forearm. Tendons, nerves, and blood vessels pass to the hand through a tunnel of strong connective tissue known as Carpal's tunnel. Many people suffer from hand numbness, pain, and tingling from carpal tunnel syndrome, which results from a major nerve being compressed in the tunnel. This can be caused by repetitive hand motions and other factors. Hands can achieve power movements and precision movements. My late wife always wanted someone in the house who was handy. I told her, "I'm handy." Her response was, "Which hand?" This is Marv Druger with Science on the Radio.
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1: The Jeep Cherokee is back. This is Jeff Gilbert with the Car Chronicles. 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The wow factor is the 37-mile-per-gallon fuel economy that the hybrid system gives you. Now, you do have to get used to some odd hybrid sounds and a system that sounds like it's straining when it isn't. There's a good deal of technology available, but I was disappointed that it didn't have a full around view monitor for parking. After driving many generations of Cherokees and Liberties, this one feels like more of a mid-size family hauler, although it does have solid off-road credentials and more trims are coming. 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Let's give it 4 out of 5 stars. 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
1: Joseph Hune of Edmunds.com says a growing number of people owe more on their vehicles than those vehicles are worth. So how do you avoid that?
2: You know your habits the best, right? 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
1: More than 30% of vehicles taken to dealerships for trade-ins are currently worth less than the owners owe on them. 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
1: The Jeep Cherokee is back. This is Jeff Gilbert with the Car Chronicles. This gives Jeep a real competitor in the heart of the modern SUV market. Jeep let me try out a higher-end trim, which was nicely equipped with a good audio system and the fairly easy-to-use Uconnect interface. The wow factor is the 37 mph fuel economy that the hybrid system gives you. Now, you do have to get used to some odd hybrid sounds and a system that sounds like it's straining when it isn't. There's a good deal of technology available, but I was disappointed that it didn't have a full around view monitor for parking. After driving many generations of Cherokees and Liberties, this one feels like more of a mid-size family hauler, although it does have solid off-road credentials and more trims are coming. The Cherokee now gives Jeep a competitive entry in a category that has a lot of good products. Let's give it 4 out of 5 stars. With a Car Chronicles test drive, I'm Jeff Gilbert.
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1: Here's your Belzona and Humphreys County weather forecast from WELZ, the Delta's groove. Partly cloudy skies today with a stray shower or thunderstorm possible, a high of 93, winds light and variable. Tonight, a few clouds with a stray shower or thunderstorm possible and a low of 73. And tomorrow, Monday, sunshine and clouds mixed with a stray shower or thunderstorm possible, a high of 93 and a heat index of 103, winds light and variable. 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

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Good morning, everyone. It's time to get started for You're Aboard the Sunday Morning Gospel Train. Get aboard and get ready to be driven across the Word of God, the music of God, and all your birthdays, anniversaries. What do you got to say? I'm a listening. I'm going to be listening. Give me a call at 662-247-1744. The Spirit is already moving before I even got here. So let's fill in what others have lost out. And it was brought to our attention yesterday. We're getting ready to turn the page. Yeah, I'm going to use that. Turn the page to a bigger, brighter, better world for our lives, for our children, for our families. Okay, God is doing a new thing. Oh, yeah. So let's get aboard. And the gospel train is moving in a more AI technologically position. Yeah, it's time. Media is going on. We're part of it. We're the grandpa of it, but we're going to get moving with good gospel music and your thoughts. You want to say a prayer? You want to say this? You want to say that? Give us a call, 662-247-1744, and we're going to let you know he's a keeper. Yes, he is. God is a keeper. He's already here. You might as well keep him near you because he's not going anywhere. Good morning.

Mr. Billy Foreman, all the conversation he brings each Sunday morning. Billy Foreman's birthday is coming up on the 18th, but he's no ordinary. The ordinary just won't do anymore. Get this, people. The ordinary is over. There's God is doing a new thing. Those aren't just words. You can see it. You can feel it. Believe it. The ordinary just won't do. Billy Foreman, happy Sunday to you. And thank you for lifting me up as well. Thank you.

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Good morning to all of our web listeners. Good morning. Hope your day is starting well. But most of all, know that God is still in charge and he's right here with you, and me too. Good morning.

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Malcolm Pilgers. Good morning, Malcolm. One of our wonderful listeners who always calls and says, good morning to everyone. May God be the strength and your power on today. Malcolm Pilgers sending it out to Shirley Elders as well. And to everyone, come on by here, Lord. And you guys, come by here with me. Oh, yeah, bring me your calls. Bring me your requests. Bring me your prayers. Bring me your love. And we're going to share it on this Sunday morning. Come on by here.

0: changing your...
1: Somebody who doesn't know what to do with this kind of atmosphere, but walk.

Alrighty, y'all. It is the second Sunday, as we say, in the Mississippi Delta. But we're going to do it every Sunday as well. But on today, we have no lineups, no program set up until the 11 o'clock hour. So the time belongs to you. Are you going to be praising? Are you going to send a special love to out to someone? Malcolm and Billy have already sent out their special shouts out to the people of God. So let's be mindful that let's show some love. You never know what us hearing your name call. People want to hear their name called sometimes, huh? But if not, just send out some special shouts out to our Father Jesus. Good morning, because we're going to praise him on this wonderful Sunday morning. I am Sherry Williams, waiting on your calls. Good morning.

We're just gonna praise the Lord on this Sunday morning, August 9th, 2026. Oh, we're so glad. Aren't you glad that you are safe in His arms? God is right here with us, right here, right now. Safe in His arms. Good morning.

This is Norman Hutchins singing God is faithful. 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Don't you know he is faithful? Good morning.

0: with Walmart Summer Style.
1: Oh yeah, God is faithful. Sonia Davis, I'm putting your name on that one. He's bigger than our mountain, bigger than our pain. Yeah. That makes me laugh, don't you? God is bigger than our mountains, bigger than our valleys, bigger than our pain. He is faithful. Oh, yeah. Good morning. And just in case you didn't know, we need the power. Good morning.

Good morning, Pastor Clara Reed. Boy, she gonna keep on preaching, keep on praising, keep on loving. I can see her now. She gonna keep putting it out there because... Sorry, Pastor. I'm just thinking about you. Good morning, Pastor Clara Reed. She's gonna keep on praying till the power comes down. Good morning.

Pastor Pearl Holmes getting ready to bring that power somewhere in the name of Jesus. To all of our ministers, bring the power of keep on preaching till the power comes down. All of our ministers, good morning. You're in the-

Ooh-wee. For the power of the Lord, keep praying, keep singing, keep loving, keep caring till the power comes down. It's all about the music on this second Sunday in the Mississippi Delta. Oh, yeah. Next up, Hezekiah Walker. Good morning. He's singing Wonderful Is the Name. Oh, yeah, you know it. Good morning.

Diane White, good morning, Diane. My cousins, Annette White, Jerome McGee, the entire White family. Good morning, family.

Miss Dot Washington. Hey, Miss Dorothy. 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Lorraine Baker, tell me about what's going on. I bet she's still smiling, you think? Good morning, Lorraine Baker. Still celebrating her birthday.

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1: Girls, I'm so excited. 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Roll the trip. I had to get the snack.
2: Oh, it is Sunday morning, and you're aboard the Sunday morning gospel train. And they're going to put it in words. Daryl Cooley says, when Sunday comes. And we're not talking about the physical, actual day of Sunday. It's going to be a Sunday in our lives one day. Good morning.

The song goes out to Miss Emma Lee and her family who lost their sister, the late Miss Linda Lee, to Mr. Jack Lee, Vanessa. Sunday comes. Sunday's coming to the Washington.

Oh, we're not talking about the physical day like today, Sunday. Ooh! Oh, yeah. Sunday's coming, y'all. Get ready, because it's going to come, what? Suddenly. Good morning. This is New Birth Church Mass Choir.

Tiger Miles. Good morning, Mr. Tiger. Maybe today is Sunday. He might not be working so hard. You think? Probably so. He sent it out to the Central Street crew. He loves you guys on Central Street. I like him too. Tiger Miles, good morning.

Sylvester Smith, Sandra Delaney, Chicago, Catherine, Rosetta, E. Lewis, Miss Owens on the south end of town of the state, all of our web listeners everywhere. Good morning. He'll do it, what? Suddenly. Good morning.

Patricia Prater. Good morning, Patricia. To my other BBs, Brenda Prater, BB Bold and Beautiful. That's what I called her. Shonda Hooker. Good morning, the Hooker family. Good morning, sister.

0: Sola. Good morning, He'll Do It Suddenly. Good morning, Miss Bobby Miller. Miss Betsy Brown, 111. Ooh-wee. Isola, Midnight, Silver City, Louise. He'll do it like right now, suddenly.
1: Hallelujah, hallelujah. Glory. Thank you, Jesus.
0: You know why he'll do it? Why? God is a way maker. This is Justin Stewart's song, and I love it too. Jesus, he's a way maker. Oh, yeah.

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1: You're listening to WELZ 1460 AM. It is 7:58 on this Sunday morning. And oh yeah, it's time for a beautiful, beautiful day. And we've got a special guest in the studio, y'all. Oh yeah, he's getting ready. He's preparing. He's getting ready to bring a special prayer and a special word. Well, I ain't got to say what he's going to do. But after this song, we're going to get him on and listen to the word of God from the man of God. Good morning.

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1: Good morning, good morning, good morning, good morning. It is 8:04 on this Sunday morning. And you know what? It is a beautiful day, and we've got a special guest in the studio. Yeah, he's right here in the studio with us. He's going to bring a prayer for our community. And I hope that you enjoy. And you know what? As we go through time, things are changing. God, the shift of the Lord is changing in so many places. So if we can help to do what we do, what God has in store for us, let it all be. Good morning. Introduce yourself.
2: Good morning.
1: How are you this morning?
2: Oh, I'm great. It's Reverend Beasley this
1: morning. There you go.
2: And we're bringing the morning prayer to our community, all of those in radio land. I've asked you to put your hands on the radio. Whenever I pray or hear a prayer, I always put my hand on a cross or the radio. Mm-hmm. So I can receive God's message. Mm-hmm. Oh Lord, we come this morning as humble as we know how. Father, first we want to thank you for allowing us to be in the only land of the living this morning. Mm-hmm. So many in our community in the last few days have departed from us. But those that are able to hear my voice this morning, you know you are blessed to be here, because there's no guarantee. Yesterday is history and tomorrow is a mystery. And we don't know when our time, but we just want to come this morning and thank you. Lord, we ask you to look over this town, this city, this nation, and especially our own community here in Belzona. Father, we ask that you would heal our land. Heavenly Father, where there's hate, replace it with love. Father, where there is sorrow, replace it with joy. Oh, Heavenly Father, somebody needs you this morning. Somebody needs a special prayer this morning. Father, there's trouble around us on every hand. Some of us is drifting like nomads and roaming like gypsies and crying like vagabonds. But Father, we know that you can heal and you will answer prayer. Heal our sin sick souls in our city. Lord, keep your loving arms of protection around our children. Father, we know Satan is out to get our children. And Heavenly Father, we pray that you will put leaders in our community that will lead us down the path of righteousness for your name's sake. Father, we know we got to go through some valleys. But Father, you didn't say we have to stop in the valley. We just go through the valley. And so trouble, we know that you got all power to heal us and keep us from all hurt, harm, and danger. And Father, I pray, we know that you got all power to heal us and keep us from all hurt, harm, and

0: peace and love will bring you down to see about your children. Heavenly Father, one of these days when we can't pray no more. And Father, when it's getting our time to depart from this life. Heavenly Father, we ask that you will receive us into your kingdom. Now, Lord, we know that for the due to ABCs of blessings in God. For A, we know that you are the answer to all things. B, we know you'll be right there. C, we know thou art Christ. D, what you've done for others, we know you do the same for us. Father, instill in us electrifying spirit. Fight our battles. Father, because thou art God. H, you hear our prayer. And I know you because you are King of the Jews and you are Jesus. K, you're King of Kings. And L, you're Lord of Lords. And M, you are my God. Now, Lord, we pray all of these blessings in your darling son Jesus' name. Thank God. Bless everybody in radio land. Renew that spirit of joy once again in our hearts. We pray. Amen.
1: Thank you, Pastor Reverend Gerald Beasley. And he's right here in the studio. You know, he's all around the community doing different things and cleaning and working. And he does this without anybody even saying anything. You just see it needs to be done, just do it, huh?
0: Amen.
1: All right. Well, that's the way, that's the spirit of the Lord. If you gotta be led, if you're gonna be led by the Spirit, be led by the Spirit.
0: Amen.
1: Isn't that right?
0: Amen.
1: Just do what needs to be done without someone just take you by the hand or they gotta pay you or all that kind of stuff. So I thank you for that prayer and especially for our children and our community. He's a community person. Yeah, you are. Yeah. I've heard you speak at different churches. Matter of fact, last Sunday, you were called in, and let me take this call. WELZ, good morning.
2: Good morning, Mrs.
1: Good morning. I'm doing great. How are you?
2: Good, doing good. Tell Pastor Beasley, we thank God for him bringing that prayer, and it just helped me so much. But we went through so much on Saturday morning with Mrs. Brown, Miriam Brown. So she's in the hospital in Jackson at the Baptist.
1: Oh my goodness. What? Oh my goodness. I did not know that. Mrs. Reed, this Miss Glory Reed?
2: Yes, ma'am.
1: Okay, okay. I didn't know this.
2: So we keep her in your prayer because she needs prayer.
0: Amen. Amen. Will do.
1: Well, amen. You know what? I'm glad you informed us because I didn't know that she was in the hospital.
2: Oh, and, yes, ma'am. I know.
1: And you, as so many of our community leaders do, she's one of you are one of those who just steps right in just when people need you most. I love that about you, and I thank you for that.
2: So much.
1: So, say good morning again to Reverend Beasley, and thank you so much. All right. Thank you, Mrs. Okay. Reed. All right. Bye-bye.
2: Ma'am, thank you all, too, Pastor.
1: All right. Okay. Bye-bye. And, wow, I did not know that, but people need prayer. People, we all are in need of something, and whatever it is, don't be afraid. Don't be scared. Just say it. Just, you know, you could talk to God just like we're talking, right?
0: Yes.
1: We could just talk, just communicate with God. I tell him, oh, Jesus, Lord, I so need you today as I'm walking, as I get up or whatever. Just say a word of God. God hears us all the day long. All the day long. So, and I thank you, Reverend Beasley, for coming in and doing this for me. He's one of our big supporters, so I hope that you have a wonderful day today.
0: Thank you for allowing me to have this opportunity to come to the studio this morning and be able to be heard in this community. Mm-hmm. So many people that need some encouragement.
1: Mm-hmm.
0: And that's what we try to do. That's all Jesus asked us to do, is love one another, mm-hmm. help one another, mm-hmm. encourage one another. Mm-hmm. Where we are weak, we pray that somebody around us will pick us up.
1: Ooh. Yes.

0: Now that is a word.
1: And you know, I think about the old times, years ago, when we was drugged to church. You know, yeah. I heard a preacher one time said, when I was growing up, I was on drugs. Mm-hmm. And I'm thinking, you know, he's talking about some kind of dope or whatever. He said, mm-hmm. but we were drugged to church. We were drugged to Sunday school. Mm-hmm. And you know, it paid off.
0: Now, of course, right now.
1: I look at people back in the day when Mr. Austin was principal down at Louise, and when he was walking around with that strap. You know, it just made better children.
0: Oh, yes.
1: You know, we don't spare the rod. Mm-hmm. Bible says if you spare the rod, you spoil the child. Mm-hmm. There's no discipline. Mm-hmm. You know, no respect for grandmothers no more. Mm-hmm. And I remember growing up, we wouldn't roll our eyes at a teacher because there was consequence. Mm-hmm. Now it's like everybody's just loose. That seemed like the devil, we didn't help the devil get mm-hmm. more powerful.
0: Yeah, yeah.
1: And but we have to remember that God is there. God got all power. Mm-hmm. He controlled life and he controlled death. Mm-hmm. And while we here on earth, and you know, in this community, we lost 4 or 5 people in the last few days.
0: Yes.
1: So there's evidence mm-hmm. that our time gonna come sooner or later. Mm-hmm. And we had to be prepared. Mm-hmm. There's so many, you know, and there's some things you have to do even in the secular world. Mm-hmm. You know, your wills and your probates on the property, stuff like that. Mm-hmm. And, you know, when mama died, the glue gets a little thinner.
0: Of course.
1: You know, in the family.
0: Of course.
1: And we just going to have to realize that there are some responsible things that we have to do. And we got to be more responsible.
0: Of course.
1: We got to clean up our community, clean up our lives, clean up around our home. And then God is not going to dwell in an unclean place. And it just, and I just believe that we are going to get there. We just need leadership. And when I think about our children in school, they got to have a goal. Mm-hmm. And we need leaders that going to lead these children and be example. Let our teachers be examples, like Mr. Austin, Mr. Haynes, mm-hmm. down in Louise, Mr. Jane Carter. Mm-hmm. We all the little boys wanted to be like Mr. Austin. We wanted to be like Mr. Jane Carter. We wanted to be like Mr. Hugh Montgomery.
0: Real mentors.
1: Those were
0: the stand-up men.
1: Those were stand-up men.
0: Yes, yes, yes.
1: And we just don't want to forget that. And I always think about, Lord, sometime I pray, take us back to the old landmark.
0: Okay.
1: The old landmark. Mm-hmm. But we're going to move on with our program and music this morning. I just want happy to be here this morning.
2: Okay. WELZ, good morning.
3: Good morning, Cherry. How you doing?
2: I'm doing great. How are you?
3: Yeah, I'm good. I'm good. I thought I was going to pass this morning, but it just keeps getting better and better. So I got to.
2: Hey, Miss Hooker.
3: I got to say good morning.
2: Hi, Mr. Teresa.
3: How are you today? God is good. God is good. And when you was talking about in the morning, uh-huh. and I had one that I said, in 3 days. In 3 days is not 3 days.
2: Okay.
3: But God is working. He's working. He's working. And we know that the Word of God says that the world's going to grow weaker and wiser.
2: Yes.
3: They know everything, but they don't know how to do anything.
2: Oh. Okay.
3: For the glory of God.
2: Okay.
3: But we keep praying. We need women and men constantly, more than ever, speaking the Word of God, speaking to these young people's lives.
2: Yes.
3: Because they have lost the way. And we are here. God has a remnant for His people, and we still have people who know God, live for God, and to be example to everybody, even the young.
2: Yes.
3: And the old as well.
2: Yes.
3: So I want to thank God this morning for what He has done, what He continues to do. And I also want to give a shout out to Reverend Beasley. He has really inspired my heart. Mm-hmm. And what he says, he believes, and he put it to work.
2: Oh,
3: so I just thank God for men like him.
2: Oh, yes. And thank you, Miss Hooker, for being from Nashville, Tennessee, and you're listening to the Word of God is everywhere. It's not just there
3: everywhere.
2: In Belzona. It is everywhere. And we all should continue to spread the word. And Thank you, Ms. Hooker, so much. And you just make my day when I hear your voice.
3: Well, thank you. Thank you.
2: And your sister, Ms. Margaret. Hello, Ms. Margaret. And she's, yeah, I love her. I've been calling her name ever since you gave it to me. Ms. Margaret, your sister, Ms. Teresa, gave us your name, and I'm running it down, okay?
3: She said, Ms. Sherry, spread me all around the world. But yes. Let them know I'm a listener, because I'm not a talker. God is good.
2: Okay.
3: And I just say, you know, we have to hide the word of God in our hearts that we may not sin against God.
2: Mm-hmm.
3: And we know that when we have an encounter with God, we'll never be the same. That's what people need to have, an encounter with God. Once you get that, you can move on.
2: Okay.
3: You can move on. You can't live in this world without him.
2: Right. That's true.
3: And the love has to be real. It has to be authentic. We can't just go around being religious. We have to be Christ-like.
2: Oh, yes.
3: His character should be showing.
2: That's right.
3: Because we can't judge a man's heart or his motives, but God said in his word, his action. What is his action saying?
2: That's what action said. Do something. Be something.
3: Right. Do something.
2: Do something good. That's right.
3: Do something good.
2: That's right.
3: Yeah.
2: All right.
3: So we just keep praying, and thank you all this morning. I tried not to get on here, but I said I...
2: He kind of stirred it up. Y'all are from the same area, right? From the Allens and the Beasleys?
3: I'm from the city. They call it the city... Simple City, but it really was Lampkin.
2: Okay.
3: You know, the small,
2: You're right.
3: Lampkin, but we all came together Montgomery High School and River Oaks and all of that. And Humphreys County High when we went there, when he integrated, yeah.
2: Oh, you know what? And I love the point, and we're going to let you go. You never forget where you come from.
3: And never
2: forget. And you always remember Belzona, and then you recognize Lampkin. Oh, yeah, I remember Lampkin. And the people from that area, we still have power in the name of Jesus. Miss Teresa, thank you. Hugs to you today. Okay?
3: All right.
2: And hey, Miss Margaret, you don't have to talk. I'll talk enough for you, okay?
3: All right.
2: Bye-bye.
3: Thank you.
2: All right,
3: blessing.
2: Bye-bye.
3: Okay.
2: All right, final words, Mr. Beasley? Reverend Beasley, is there any final words? Because we got to do it around the town.
1: Well, just keep pressing on.
2: Okay.
1: You know, I think about when I was a kid growing up in Big Mound Zion Church, and they sung an old song called I'm Pressing On.
2: Okay.
1: I always thought about what that song, it says, I'm trying to reach my heavenly home.
2: Okay.
1: And the man said, I remember a long time ago when I was sitting on my mother's knee.
2: Mm-hmm.
1: And she said, son, you don't have to worry because the Lord will set you free.
2: Oh, yeah.
1: And I've hid those words in my heart and I never forgot them.
2: Okay.
1: I just thank God
2: for
1: all that is going on. Then and what he's going to do.
2: Because
1: I just believe it's great things coming to this area.
2: Oh, yeah. And I believe it's beginning to happen, like, right now.
1: Oh, yes.
2: You know, there's a movement. There's a whole lot of revivals going on.
1: Yes.
2: There's some new ministries have come. And God is moving in a mighty way.
1: And I just thank God for all of the ministers that's carrying the word. And instilling that word in people's hearts.
2: Yeah. It's got to be there. That's the only way it's going to work. You got to put it in your spirit.
1: And one more thing. I thank God for a radio station like this to get the word out in our community.
2: Exactly. Because
1: a lot of people don't know.
2: Yeah.
1: And I want you to call up somebody. And, you know, through the week, the radio station is on. The radio is on every day.
2: Every day.
1: And call up some of your friends and other loved ones and let them listen to WELZ. Mm-hmm. And so the word can get out.
2: Yeah.
1: This is a ministry here.
2: It is.
1: Reverend Allen does such a great job. I just love Reverend Allen.
2: Mm-hmm.
1: I got a little old prejudice about out of town preachers, but he's homegrown.
2: Oh, yes, he is.
1: He's my boy.
2: Yes, he is.
1: He got some anointment on him.
2: Yes, he does.
1: And he's from Anointed Church.
2: Yeah.
1: I remember Reverend Thurman. Reverend Thurman was some kind of man.
2: Mm.
1: And he's dead at that historic church.
2: Yeah.
1: I remember Jesse Jackson came to Green Grove.
2: Yeah.
1: And I always think about how God has blessed my life.
2: Yeah.
1: Mm-hmm. And I want that blessing to spread all to everybody.
0: That's right.
1: I always pray for this community. Mm-hmm. And one other thing I want to say this, I pray for financial blessing.
0: Ooh, talk to me. WELZ, good morning.
4: Good morning, Sharon. How you doing, babe?
0: Hey, Marshall. How are you?
4: Oh, babe, I'm blessed. I've just been down, and I've been going through a lot, you know, been feeling from my phone and stuff like that there, but I got my phone in my pocket now.
0: And you're going to keep it in your pocket?
4: And everything.
0: You're going to keep it in your pocket? You gonna keep your phone in your pocket?
4: I got to keep it in my pocket. Where I stay, they take up stuff.
0: Well, you know about that.
4: There was no memory when I was back out the old street on that cocaine.
0: You I'm gonna pick up stuff. Hey, we all been there, done that. So but you learn better. You learn better. So you know better.
4: So one thing about it, man, we can't get bad. We just got to keep our heads and pray to the Lord.
0: That's right. That's right. Well, you sound happy today. You sound
4: God
0: happy.
4: God is good to me, man.
0: Of course he is. You sound happy today. God. And I'm glad you're better. And you keep on holding on and growing, okay?
4: I want to dedicate it to my mom and the frozen. Jacqueline Smith and New York Times, Loretta Ripner and Antoinette Grace and Pat Suthell, and be sure to call my sister named Susie.
0: All right, we got you, Marshall. And keep that happiness. We don't want to hear that crying.
4: All right,
0: just stand tall. Keep laughing, okay?
4: All right,
0: Marshall. All right, we will.
4: Right,
0: thanks for calling.
4: I know they hear me on the radio.
0: Oh, they hear
4: y'all
0: you right
4: keep
0: now.
4: Marching y'all prayer, baby.
0: All right then, Marshall. Bye bye.
4: All right then.
0: All right. All right, Pastor Reverend. That keeps coming. Reverend Beasley, we've got to do around the town, and you know you've gotten some special calls from just hearing your prayer and thoughts. So we thank you so much to come in and visit with us. More often, okay?
1: I will do.
0: Just come in. We invite people to just come on in. Stick your head in the door. Put your headphones on and get to talking. Okay?
1: God bless you.
0: All right, Reverend Beasley. We thank you so much. And we're going to do Around the Town now. And that was Reverend Gerald Beasley bringing a word and a prayer. And I hope it reached your spirit as well. So maybe he'll come back another time, okay? All right, thank you so much, and we've got to get Around the Town going right now. It is 8:26. We're a little bit behind schedule. Hey, but God is an on-time God anyway. Anytime is a great time. So you hold on. All right, we're gonna get the announcements out, and then we gotta get the birthdays out. And hey, everybody has a busy schedule on today. Boy, and we all got plans to do this and that. We got Sunday school, we got services. We've got installation services. Boy, God is on the move, and we're going to get started right now. Helping Hands Food Pantry, recertification for 2027. They're going to start announcing them, getting the registrations ready August 11th and 12th from 9 a.m. to 1. If you have recertified during the month of July, this does not apply to you. Join us as we celebrate a new season of ministry at Holiday Chapel Missionary Baptist Church. They're going to have the official. He has been all over town, being here, there, and everywhere. But this is the official pastoral installation service for Reverend, now the newly elected pastor of Eugene Pearson Jr. will be held today, August 9th, 2 p.m. And it's going to take place at 2356 Old 5 Mile Road, Louise, Mississippi. They're inviting clergy, family, friends, and the community to share in this special occasion. Okay. Macedonia Missionary Baptist Church calling all choirs, calling all groups, all soloists. They're going to have their annual choir day on today. Miss Aggie, she does this every year. And I hope that your choir is going to participate. The program starts at 3 p.m. For more information, contact Aggie Riley at 836-8721. Shallow Missionary Baptist Church invites you to their annual revival. There's a lot of revivals going on. 7 p.m. nightly, where the guest revivalist will be our very own
2: Pastor Maurice Allen, and come out and be revived. 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Join us for their summer revival, summer Holy Ghost revival at New Life St. Paul, 15275 Highway 49, Belzona, where the leaders of the church, Pastor Jose Watson, Lady April Watson, where God is about to do a new thing, taking place Sunday, August 23rd, starting at 6, that's on Sunday, and Monday and Tuesday, August 24th and 25th, 7 p.m., where their guest revivalist, Reverend Andrea Allen Rush. Boy, I call her the powerhouse. Shiloh Missionary Baptist Church invites you to their first Family and Friends Day, August 30th, 2 p.m., where the guest speaker will be Reverend Eugene Bernard Pearson, Jr. of Holiday Chapel. We are looking forward to seeing you there. And the rest of these announcements, we'll start them early in the morning. We'll announce them during the morning shows. We're just going to get you through the day. So we're going to get the announcement. Those are the announcements. And now we're going to get the birthdays and anniversaries. Happy birthday, first of all, on the list. Rhonda Washington. Woo, with her beautiful hat wearing sexy self. Oh, I'll say it, y'all. I don't like women, but if you're pretty, you're just pretty. Miss Rhonda, happy birthday to you on today. Rhonda Washington Smith from Vanessa, Jackie, Ben, Artist, Gloria, Claudette, Shirley, Mr. and Mrs. Lonnie, and Janie Haynes. Tracy Blake has a birthday from Boone Children, your sisters, brothers, and Lorraine. Janice Bronson Robinson, it's her birthday. It's her birthday. She is going to, I know she's already celebrating, probably been celebrating for a while. Happy birthday, my friend. That's my friend, y'all. Janice Bronson Robinson, happy birthday to you from your sister, Elma, from your mom, Miss Carrie Lee, from Gwynnifer, Kenya, Shamika, Kim, Keon, Serenity, your brothers, sisters, the Jones and the Bronson family. And from me, happy birthday, Janice Bronson Robinson. Edith Brush, in memory, happy birthday to you. Happy birthday, William Earl Perkins. From Danielle Bronson, from Edna, Larry, Lily, and the Hampton family. Mary Walker has a birthday on today. Happy birthday from the from Clay, Lorraine, Pearlie, and your children. L.K. Newell, he works with in the farming business. Boy, and they got it going on. There's some working people right now. L.K. Newell, everybody call him. I can't even think of his name right now. L.K. Newell, happy birthday to you from Peggy, baby sister, Penny, and the Newell family. Roy Lee Chapman, happy birthday from Pearlie May. Jasmine Wilder from Shonda and your sisters. Jimmy Hall has a birthday from Equana Children and your grand. Ray Donis Bradford from Tiffany. Kelly Gates from the sisters. Denisha Shields, happy birthday to you. Danielle Watkins. Bright Eye, that's his name. Bright Eye, L.K. Nobody knows him by L.K. They call him Bright Eye. Happy birthday, Bright Eye. I'll have to think of his name right quick. L.K. Noah, better known as Bright Eye. Have a wonderful day today. Get some rest, because y'all going to be in the fields for the next several days. Happy birthday, James Posey, from your James Posey III. Marquise McCallum from Shirley Johnson. Innocence Jones. Innocence, what a name. From Weedy, India, and Kendra, Patricia Whitley Browder has a birthday. That's better known as Miss Pat. From your dad, from Benny, from your children, your grand, your sisters, and brothers. Shirley Williams from Gloria Children and your grand. Last but not least, Eddie Davis, in memory, happy birthday to you. And this is all the birthdays we have on our books. If we have more birthdays and anniversaries, give us a call at 662-247-1744. And just call in and just say, gonna shout out some birthdays. Good morning, WELZ.
5: Good morning, Miss Sherry.
2: Oh, happy birthday to you. Wait. Happy birthday to you. Happy birthday, my friend. Happy birthday to you. I'm not going to let you call yourself your own birthday in. I'm going to start it off for you. Hey, Janice.
5: But anyway, thank you for that beautiful shout out. But I would like to wish all of my birthday twins a happy birthday. Miss Tiffany Moore, Miss Ray Donald Bradford, Mr. Roy Chapman, Mr. Christopher Johnson, Miss Mary Walker, and Miss Jama Wilder. And I pray much blessings, prosperity, health, and wealth will be our season be our portion in this season. And I pray that everybody that's celebrating a birthday and anniversary on today be blessed.
2: And you'll be blessed 100 times blessed, okay?
5: Okay, love you, my girl.
2: I love you, my friend, and you have a great day. All right, bye-bye. That is my friend, y'all. She and I, we went from church to church, to revival to revival. God just started pushing us up and up and up. Now she's busy, I'm busy. That's what God does. It is 8:34 on this Sunday morning. We're out of here at 9, but we're going to wait your calls at 662-247-1744. If you have some special shouts out, you want to recognize our speaker this morning. You want to recognize whoever. And Miss Marion Brown is in the hospital. I did not know she was one of Patricia. I don't know why she didn't know that. Maybe she's like me. We go home and we shut the doors. So that's it. But Miss Marion Brown, we heard it from Miss Gloria Reed. She said that she's in the hospital. And obviously, she was there last week. So we're sending out special shouts out to Miss Marion Brown. That's the wife of Mr. Harry Brown. Coach Harry Brown. Beautiful lady. And we're going to have to make sure that we get down there and see her about her. WELZ, good morning.
6: This is Patricia.
2: Hey, Patricia, why you didn't know Miss Brown?
6: I didn't know she was in the hospital. She has had a birthday not too long ago.
2: I'm telling you, yesterday.
6: She had a birthday not too long ago. I called and wished her a happy birthday.
2: Yeah, it was last week. And then
6: it was last week. I didn't know she was in the hospital.
2: I said, Patricia, you like me. When we go in the house and shut the door. So that's it. But I said, wow, Patricia didn't tell me. We were talking about it.
6: I did not know Miss Brown's in the hospital.
2: Oh, well, we got to check
6: on her. Because I called in on the radio station and wish her a happy birthday.
2: Yes, you did. Well, we just need to be a little more open-minded because you like me. I go home. I know nothing. I see nothing. I'm in the house.
6: I was busy her and everything one time when she was sick.
2: Really? Well,
6: you know how Miss Brown is with us.
2: Well, we're going to have to get together and go see about her, okay?
6: No, I ain't going to Jackson now.
2: Yes, you will. I'm going to put you in there. We're going to act like we're going to dinner and going down there. How about that?
6: Oh, that'll work.
2: All right, then. There you go. All right. Thank you, Patricia.
6: All right.
2: Bye-bye. That's my girl. You know, she like me. She ain't going nowhere. You kind of have to bribe her. Anyway. All right. We're going to get some good gospel music. And I know everybody's preparing for the wonderful day that God has untapped for you, and you. And we're going to get you aboard the Sunday morning gospel train. I am Sherry Williams. It is 8:37 on this Sunday morning. WELZ, good morning.
7: Well, good morning. Happy Sunday.
2: Oh,
7: and
2: yeah.
7: I am not nervous about calling.
2: There you go.
7: Whether I get it all right this time or good time the next time, I'm going to call something in and y'all just figure it out.
2: And we figure out. There you go. Hey, Miss Brother.
7: Good morning. Happy Sunday. It's a blessed day.
2: Mm-hmm.
7: When you wake up and know it's Sunday.
2: You know it's Sunday.
7: What day it is.
2: Exactly.
7: And I got young men, I have a man tell me, How you know it's a blessed day? I said, because you woke.
0: You're awake.
7: I said, you
0: that's
7: can
0: it.
7: Hear, you can see, you can walk. That's, it's a blessed day.
0: That's it. Said, that's I, it.
7: And I'm going to say this. You might not be blessed, mm-hmm. but I sure know God blessed me.
0: Ooh, yes. Oh, yes.
7: Do
0: oh,
7: you
0: yes.
7: hear me now?
0: Oh, yeah.
7: Listen. Good morning, Reverend Beasley.
1: Good morning. Yes. It's so nice to hear your voice this morning.
7: Oh, you know it. And what an awesome prayer. I thank you. I thank you and I thank you. We can't make it without.
1: Amen.
7: He knows our heart. He knows our mind. And he knows our thoughts. Mm-hmm. Even before.
1: Amen.
7: We already know what we are.
1: Amen.
7: But thank you for praying for our children, our school, our community. We can't make it without praying.
1: And you know, I thank God so much for you because you are so encouraged. You just don't know how many people, when they listen to WELZ, we just be waiting to hear you because you always got something. You always got something just encouraging.
0: And
1: you can feel and listen. You can feel the love that you have
0: Amen.
1: In your voice.
0: That's it. That's it.
7: People thank can, you.
1: I feel your that. Spirit.
0: She does that. She
7: thank
0: always
7: you so much
0: has.
7: You know, and I tell people, I say, and I'm 60 plus years, and I never lived anywhere else but Belzoni, Mississippi.
0: Okay.
7: I done visited a lot of places,
0: mm-hmm.
7: but I tell them all. I live at 105 Sister Street, and I am coming back home.
1: Amen.
7: And Tamika and I always, when I go to a hotel, mm-hmm. the first thing I say, I ain't never coming back.
0: You want to go home, huh?
7: When I get to the hotel and it be so nice and pretty, I say, hey, I ain't never coming back. And I'd be
0: right.
7: on my way back then.
1: Amen.
7: But I want to say happy Sunday and shout out to everyone that's having a birthday and an anniversary. Today is a great day mm-hmm. that we know we are woken. Mm-hmm. God is good.
1: Amen.
7: And I just want to say happy birthday to everyone that's having a birthday. Happy anniversary to beautiful couples. It's your day. And then I want to say to my twin.
0: To your twin.
7: To my twin, Janice Bronson Robinson.
0: Okay.
7: And always she said, Miss Bridie, you know they always say I look like you.
0: Uh-huh.
7: I said, that's all right. I can't. And we can't fault that for you, bless your heart. But to my twin, I hope she have a great, great day. I love her. And she is so encouraged.
0: Yes, she is. You know, always has. That's my buddy, too. Yeah.
7: That's it. That's mm-hmm. the, me and her start rumbling to the ball games at the end of the year. I said, I found me a road dog.
0: Oh, you go.
7: So
0: there
7: to
0: you
7: my
0: go.
7: Best friend that God's put in my life,
0: mm-hmm.
7: I love you, and I hope you have a great, great day.
0: Mm-hmm.
7: And, honey, I'm just trying to make these 10 days our first.
0: Mm-hmm.
7: And it was a good week.
0: Oh, of course. I was going to ask, how was the first week? Everything went smoothly?
7: Awesome.
0: Smoothly, huh? Okay.
7: Yes, it did.
0: Okay.
7: Now, we had our little stumbling blocks trying to put them in the right class
0: mm-hmm.
7: over
0: mm-hmm.
7: here and over there, but that's normal.
0: Okay.
7: That ain't nothing out of the normal.
0: Okay.
7: Young people, put these cell phones in your backpack.
0: There you go.
7: We got a red zone.
0: Mm-hmm.
7: They know it. The signs are up on every corner, every block at Humphreys County High School.
0: Mm-hmm.
7: It's something you got to deal with, young people.
0: Yeah.
7: And I tell everybody, it's a time for everything.
0: That's
7: it's a
0: true.
7: Season for everything.
0: True.
7: And come on with it. You can make it good or you can make it bad.
0: Yes.
7: And Reverend Beasley, Reverend Allen used to always put me out the phone because I ain't know how to stop talking. So, I'm getting a little bit better now.
0: Are you getting a little better? I'll let you get away with it.
7: They do. They do. They'll let me get away with it.
0: Okay.
7: But everybody have a great day. And White Star Missionary Baptist Church is open. And we're going to have the
8: honorable, sweet guest pastor, Reverend Rock Robinson, and my wife, Reverend from down.
1: Earth Robinson III.
0: Oh, Earth Robinson is going to be the guest speaker today.
8: Junior now.
0: Okay, Junior. Earth Robinson Jr. Okay.
8: Yes, ma'am.
0: Okay.
8: Huh?
0: That Earth Robinson will be the guest minister today.
8: Yes, he will. And he is bringing us forward, and we still praying, God, after our prayer, that we make the right decision.
0: Okay.
8: And that he will send that blessing.
0: Okay.
8: We just got to go through the procedure.
0: Okay.
8: And go through life. Love you guys.
1: Sister Bridal, before you go, Sister Bridal, before you go, I just want to say this. If all the teachers at the school felt the way that you do about the children, because you take them personally, you call them all my children, like the TV show, All My Children.
0: All My Children.
1: And I think about, and I'm going to ask Sherri Ann to play a song that's dedicated to that, about a mother. A mother love her children all the time, because you seem to love, I know you do, I can feel it in your spirit.
8: I love them babies, and look, when they call me granny, and I answer to them, I say, hey, she talking about me.
1: And
8: that's you calling me granny, and that means a lot.
1: That's part of the healing of this community, is love these children and show them some love.
8: I'm going to do it. And I hope to see you at the place at the time. Everyone have a great, great Sunday. Okay?
0: All right, Miss Bridal.
1: God bless you.
8: All right. Love you guys.
0: All right. Oh, that was Miss Bridal. And, you know, she's kind of long-winded. But you know what? Some people, and I'm just going to be honest because I'm one of them myself. Mother loves her children. When you have something to say, sometimes just 2 seconds won't cut it. Loves her children. Sometimes you have to just get it all out at some point. And she is one of those. And I'm a witness too. I'm one of those who, I'm going to have to play a commercial. I'm one of those who is kind of long with, because we have something to say. And if you have something to say, give us a call at 662-247-1744. We're going to get this song request from Mr. Beasley. And I thank him so much for sitting in with us on today. Boy, you got some responses and prayers and encouragement. It's just an all-around person. I like that. And thank you, Ms. Reverend Beasley, and come back to visit with us again soon, okay? Oh, my darling. All right, let me get this. Come on.
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12: 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The number of Americans now taking GLP-1 drugs has more than doubled in the last 16 months. 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And that's resulted in some major behavior changes when it comes to our travels. 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I'm Peter Greenberg, and this is today's Worldwide Travel Minute.
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0: Okay, good morning, Miss Hill. How are you?
15: Good
10: Yes, good morning, Sister Sherry.
0: I am. A long commercial there. How are you today?
10: Yes, you did. I am blessed, blessed, blessed. And how are you this morning?
0: I am wonderfully blessed as well. Thank you for asking.
10: All right, you're so welcome. Welcome. You know, it's always a blessing to hear you on the radio wave this beautiful Sunday morning.
0: Okay.
10: Informing us, inspiring us, and uplifting us on this day. All right. And I just want to say that we're all a blessing because God have allowed us to get up to see one more day.
0: Okay.
10: And that's a blessing within itself.
0: Okay.
10: All right. Also, I want to start out some birthday greetings to some very beautiful people on this morning. And first of all, I want to start out with Rhonda Washington Smith.
0: Okay.
10: Wishing her a very special happy birthday. One of my former neighbors when I lived in Belzoni up there in Wilson Circle. Want to say happy birthday to her.
0: Okay.
10: Also, happy birthday to Janice Robinson. Happy birthday.
0: And she's in the studio. Say happy birthday.
10: Happy birthday, Janice, to you. Oh,
0: she's sitting here on the radio this morning.
10: I heard her, but I thought she had called in.
0: Well, she did call in, but she just walked in the door. I'm keeping her here with me.
10: Well, tell her happy birthday, and we just pray that she have many more birthdays.
0: She hears you. She hears you. Okay.
10: And also, yes, and also very beautiful, special young lady.
0: Okay,
10: and
0: yes,
10: happy birthday to anyone else that may be having a birthday on today. And we just pray that everyone have a blessed birthday and many, many more birthdays.
0: Okay.
10: Also, a happy wedding anniversary to Mr. and Mrs. Ernest Stowers.
0: Okay.
10: Happy wedding anniversary to them. And if it's any other couple anniversary, congratulations to them as well.
0: Okay.
10: And also, Sister Sherry, let's just continue to be in prayer for all our sick and shut in, because we know there's a many sick among us. Because I heard you say Mrs. Marion Brown
0: yes.
10: is in the hospital. Okay.
0: Yeah.
10: So we would definitely keep her lifted up in prayer.
0: Okay.
10: And I know just on last week, we was wishing her a special birthday to her.
0: Okay.
10: So we just wish her total healing and recovery from the going to the hospital and soon be coming home. Also, our bereaved families, our youth, our saints, our nation, and our world. And I also do have an announcement. The Humphreys County Charles will be hosting a monthly activity on August the 15th at the Neighborhood Facility Building.
0: Okay.
10: Starting at 10:30 a.m.
0: Okay.
10: And we will be giving out information, let everyone know our children is back in school. So this is, August is known as National Immunization Awareness Month. So we will be giving out information on HPV and other different type of cancer to help educate not only the children but the parents, to make sure that the parents come out. And we will be sharing some back-to-school supplies and some other items that our children may need to help them through this school year.
0: Okay.
10: And that will be held this coming Saturday, October 15th.
0: Okay.
10: At 10:30 a.m. at the Humphreys County Neighborhood Facility Building.
0: Okay.
10: And we definitely would like for our parents to come out and be present.
0: All right.
10: They can bring the children, but we definitely need the parents to come.
0: All right.
10: To get the other supplies that we're giving to the youth. Okay.
0: All right.
10: And I will get this announcement to you all to keep announcing it throughout the rest of the week.
0: Okay.
10: Okay. Okay. And thank you so much. And
0: you have
10: a happy and blessed Sunday.
0: All right.
10: And to everyone else, a happy and blessed Sunday.
0: Mm-hmm. Okay.
10: Okay. And good morning to Reverend Beasley. I heard his name this morning as well. I heard him this morning as well. So I just want to say good morning to him.
0: Say good morning.
10: And he have a blessed day, too.
0: Say good morning, Reverend Beasley.
1: Amen. Thank you for that, Sister Hill. And I just pray that you continue to do all that you do. Like Sherry said, you're the busiest woman on the south side
0: of Humphreys County.
1: I
10: Well, look, I didn't know he was still there. I would have said good morning. Okay, well, good morning. I missed his prayer, but I did hear him talking when I turned the radio on. So it is always good to hear your voice, Reverend Beasley. Good to hear your voice.
1: All right. Thank you so much.
10: You all have a happy and blessed Sunday.
0: All right. And Miss Janice Brunson is here, y'all. Look, she looks so gorgeous when she, she looks so gorgeous when she walked through the door. I'm like, oh God, we got a superwoman up in here. Up in here, y'all. Come around here. Wait, hold on a second. WELZ, good morning.
15: Good morning, Sister Sherry. Just wanted to say hi and let you know I was listening.
0: Oh, my, this is my Sunday school teacher on her way to Sunday school.
15: Yes, on my way to teach this class, a dirty job. That's the title of the lesson. We're talking about Stephen this morning.
0: What's it called, a dirty job?
15: Yeah, that's the title of the lesson, a dirty job.
0: Oh, my goodness. We were talking about different jobs this morning. We all got to do them, right?
15: That's right. All right. You know, it may be hard, but it's got to be done.
0: Of course. Of course.
15: All right. Well, you all have, and hello, good morning, Reverend Beasley.
1: Good morning.
0: Mm-hmm. Let's keep
1: Thanks for asking. You right.
15: Look, he doesn't know me by that name. He knows me as Jack's daughter.
1: Okay, I know you now.
15: You guys, excellent on this morning.
0: We're having an awesome time up in here. We got Miss Bronson. Say happy birthday to Janice, too.
15: Happy birthday, beautiful.
0: Puttin' Howard. She's waving.
15: You guys have a good one.
0: All right, thank you. Well, we have so much fun. Come around here, Janice. Come around here. She's my talking partner as well, so I'm going to let her talk to you. And thank you, everyone, for your birthday and your wishes. Go ahead.
16: Good morning to all Radio Land, to everybody. I really would like to thank you all for the great shout-outs to the greeters. And first and foremost, I thank God for these amazing 54 years of life here on earth.
0: It wasn't because of me.
16: It was because of God's grace, mercy, and his unmerited favor. So again, to Humphreys County, surrounding counties, I indeed would like to extend my gratitude to you all for wishing me a happy, happy birthday on today.
0: All right. Now, she's real professional with it now. Me and her get down with it after a while.
1: Happy birthday.
0: And I'll see you later, Janet. Yeah. I know we got all kind of services to go to today, so we're going to make it through. Happy birthday. 54. Get out of here. All right. All right. Well, all right. Love you, sweetheart. You have a great day. All right. Boy, it's been one day. I love this. This is what I love for the community to come in. You know, our station owner has this set up. And tell them, Mr. Beasley, it is gorgeous in here. It is gorgeous in here, set up where you can just come in and be comfortable.
1: That's a blessing.
0: It's a blessing. Yes, it is a blessing. So, and I've got to get out here in 4 minutes. I'm going to have to find that song. I can't pull it up on my computer, but I promise you, first thing in the morning, I don't know why I don't have it. We played it before. I can't find it. But a mother loves her children.
1: All the time.
0: All the time. And when mothers love their children, they guide them in the right direction, right?
1: Amen.
0: Say, we're going to give us a final word and a final send off on today. You have the final word.
1: So we instill that love in our children, and that will guide them in the right direction. First of all, it starts at home.
0: Yes. Yeah.
1: Show them love. Yeah. Show them that you care.
0: Yeah.
1: Nothing is greater than mother's love.
0: That's right.
1: And some of the words of that song said, no matter what the crime, mama will always say, that child is mine.
0: That's right.
1: And I think about George Floyd, when he was almost dead, some of the last words he did would call on his mama.
0: Mama.
1: Yeah. And I want you to think about your mama. Some of you, mama's dead and gone. And the ones that's not, hug your mama today. Let her know you love her. Because there's one thing I say this. If it wasn't for your mama, you wouldn't be him.
0: That's right. That is so true.
1: So bless mom.
0: All right.
2: Thank you, Reverend Beasley. And I'm going to play that song first thing in the morning for you.
1: Amen.
2: I'm going to keep searching. I normally can pull them up, but I can't seem to find them. Maybe because there's so many things going on. And they're good.
1: Yes.
2: We can hear music anytime.
1: Oh, yeah.
2: We can't hear your voice anytime. So,
1: amen.
2: It is 8:58 on this Sunday morning, and I'm going to end the show. We just hallelujah anyhow. And we're going to have a great day. I will be back at 11 o'clock is Christ Community Church, where Bishop John Bronson is going to come on at 11 o'clock. And at 11:30, the White Star Missionary Baptist Church will be airing their morning program, where the guest minister will be Earth Robinson III, will be the guest speaker for today. So we've got a busy day. Holiday Chapel is installing their brand new pastor, Pastor Pearson. The official dedication will be, he's already everywhere, already
1: Amen.
2: Doing everything.
1: Amen.
2: This is just a formality, but his installation service will take place at 2 o'clock. So come and enjoy the services. Everywhere you go, take Christ with you. I am Sherry Williams here with Reverend Gerald Beasley. We'll talk to y'all tomorrow. Say goodbye, Reverend.
1: Goodbye.
2: All right.
1: And God bless you.
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1: 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I'm Katherine Houghton, and this is your KFF Health News Minute. 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You can get an exemption from new Medicaid work rules if you can prove you're medically frail or too sick to work. 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
2: If I'm asked, is this person medically frail, what does that even mean?
1: The government hasn't offered clear guidelines. 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
3: Here's your Belzona and Humphreys County weather forecast from WELZ, The Delta's Groove. Partly cloudy skies today with a stray shower or thunderstorm possible. A high of 93, winds light and variable. Tonight, a few clouds with a stray shower or thunderstorm possible and a low of 73. And tomorrow, Monday, sunshine and clouds mixed with a stray shower or thunderstorm possible. A high of 93 and a heat index of 103. Winds light and variable. 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
1: With SuperTalk News, I'm JT Mitchell. After some Mississippi foster children were notified they would not receive a state-funded scholarship to attend college, nonprofit Woodward Hines Education Foundation is stepping in to make sure all eligible youth still get that chance with an $800,000 donation.
2: The Woodward Hines Education Group really stepped forward big and made a tremendous impact, and we are very thankful. And I know it was a big relief to a lot of these students and foster parents.
1: State Rep Bill Kincaid, the namesake of what's called the Bill Kincaid Faith Scholarship. Kincaid, who grew up in foster care, said roughly 300 students will now get the scholarship for the 2026 to 27 school year.
2: It certainly wasn't an oversight. The good part is it's about 300 kids that are actually in the program this year. 170, we had a shortfall with some of the funding. And that's due to several causes. Our mission the last 3 days, 4 days has been to repair this.
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1: A new look football team will take the field in Hattiesburg next month with Blake Anderson in his first year as the head coach at Southern Miss. Anderson told us that he has more than 70 new players from both the prep ranks and the transfer portal.
6: I think the number might be more like 73. It's a high. Probably the biggest thing for us, our biggest challenge, is that we don't have any returning production. Like, we have no returning starters. And guys have come from everywhere. A lot of meals together, really sitting and eating and really breaking bread together. A lot of conversations outside of football, trying to build relationships and get to know each other. That maybe is the biggest key to for anybody anywhere, is who can come together as a unit.
1: USM kicks off the 2026 season on September 5th against Alcorn State. As of now, a starting quarterback has not been named. You can go to supertalk.fm to read more about this year's roster. I'm JT Mitchell.
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1: Here's your Belzona and Humphreys County weather forecast from WELZ, the Delta's Guru. Partly cloudy skies today with a stray shower or thunderstorm possible, a high of 93, winds light and variable. Tonight, a few clouds with a stray shower or thunderstorm possible and a low of 73. And tomorrow, Monday, sunshine and clouds mixed with a stray shower or thunderstorm possible, a high of 93 and a heat index of 103, winds light and variable. 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
1: I'm Kelly Bennett, and you're listening to Super Talk Mississippi News. Over 300 farmers in the Delta haven't been paid for their crops due to a bankruptcy filing at Express Grain. A class action lawsuit has been filed on their behalf. House Speaker Philip Gunn told us in December these families are hurting.
2: And so I just created a shockwave in the farming community and all across the state. The economic impact of that could be devastating.
1: The farmers are owed a total of about $43 million, and very few can absorb that kind of loss. As a result of this, the Mississippi Grain Indemnity Task Force released recommended legislation earlier this month. Their proposal provides for a voluntary producer finance program, which wouldn't use taxpayer money to compensate producers when a grain warehouse or grain dealer fails. The Grain Indemnity Trust Fund would be administered by a board that would evaluate claims and authorize payments. For Super Talk Mississippi News, I'm Kelly Bennett.
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1: Jackson's murder rate is 99.5 per 100,000 residents, making it America's deadliest city. The state doesn't have any control over the Jackson Police Department, but it does fund the Capitol Police. During his State of the State speech Tuesday, Governor Tate Reeves called on legislators to delegate money to double their numbers.
5: So there will be more boots on the ground as you perform your shifts. I've said it before, and I'll say it again. We have a lot of brave men and women in blue. There's just not enough of them.
1: There are currently 78 Capitol Police officers. Nyla Covington was named homecoming queen at Forest County Agricultural School in September. Instead of accepting the crown, she turned it over to her best friend, Brittany Walters, who had lost her mother to cancer that morning. Well, Tuesday, the state senate honored her with a commendation for her selfless act, and the entire room erupted in applause.
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1: You don't really have to worry about car makers putting a kill switch in your vehicle. This is Jeff Gilbert with the Car Chronicles. The talk of a kill switch comes from a law that requires technology to prevent people from driving drunk. Keith Berry of Consumer Reports says even with 2027 as a deadline, that technology isn't yet ready for prime time.
2: Regulators can't just implement rules willy-nilly. You know, there's a whole process that takes place, and especially with motor vehicles, the rulemaking process is a very long and involved one.
1: Kill switches aren't the big worry. Murray says Barry, privacy is.
2: It really is a real concern about in-vehicle privacy, especially as cars increasingly, you know, the vast majority of new cars have built-in cellular connections.
1: Barry says lawmakers and regulators should do more to protect drivers' data and allow drivers to more easily opt out from letting car makers collect that information. With the Car Chronicles, I'm Jeff Gilbert.
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us on this morning. Praise God, whether it be by Christ Community Church Bible Fellowship on the air, one-on-one in the Word of God, Spirit Life Podcast, or whether you're tuning in to YouTube this morning, we give God praise, honor, and glory, for this is the day that the Lord has made. We will rejoice and be glad in it. We'd like to welcome you to join us each and every Sunday morning right here at 823 Fisk Street in the city of Belzoni, Mississippi, the heart of the Mississippi Delta. We give God praise and glory where the table of the Lord is spread and the feast is going on. Our heart and our prayers go out to you today for family, your friends, your loved ones, and for your associates. The Word of God tells us that we can come boldly before the throne of grace, that we may obtain mercy and find grace to help in our time of need.

in agreement with you according to the will of God. The Bible says this is our confidence that we have in Him, that anything we ask the Father according to His will, He hear us. And because He hear us, we have the petition in which we make unto Him. Somebody say, God is good, and He alone is worthy to be praised. Glory be to God. We're going to ask you if you would lift your heart, your spirit, and your mind heavenward. Praise God as we petition the throne of grace this morning. Glory be to God. The eyes of the Lord are upon the righteous, and His ear is open unto their cry. Father, in the name of Jesus, we come before You boldly before the throne of grace, but yet humbly into Your presence, casting all of our cares and all of our concerns upon You, knowing that You care for us. Father, we're coming before You, interceding for our brothers and sisters throughout the land and around the globe, oh God, Your people, for mankind. For You sit above the circle of the earth, and the inhabitants thereof are as grasshoppers. Father, we come before You in the name of Jesus because You know every need even before we ask them. We're asking that Your hand of grace and, Father, Your hand of mercy and healing and deliverance will be stretched forth unto us this day and at this hour. Father, in the precious name of Jesus, touch those, Father, who are hurting, and in the name of Jesus, Father, who are in displacement because of bereavement, oh God, and because of violence that is in our land. We ask, and Father, for Your mercy, oh God, and for a special move of the Holy Spirit, Father, in the name of Jesus, by the power of Your Spirit, oh God. We're just thanking You today for touching the heart and the spirit of men everywhere. Father, we praise You this morning for giving us vision in Your Word. Open the eyes of our understanding as we rightly divide the word of truth. Guide us, O God, in the name of Jesus Christ, and we will forever give You praise. We will forever honor You, and we will forever bless Your name. Speak to us, Lord, and speak through us as the oracles of God. We stand before You right now, casting all of our cares. We give You glory and honor, and Lord, we just bless You right now for Your mercy that are renewed as the morning. Father, we thank You because You are the Lord God of all flesh, and there is nothing too hard for You. We give You honor, praise, and we give You glory, and we just invite Your Holy Spirit in this morning, Father. Have Your way, O God, in the name of Jesus Christ, and we will forever bless You. We will forever give You glory and honor. We will forever praise Your holy name. It's in the precious, wonderful, and holy name of the Lord Jesus Christ. We just lift up Your name, Father. We worship You this morning. We glorify You, O God, in the precious name that's above every name, Father. Man's extremities are Your opportunity, Father, just to move on our behalf. There's nothing too great for You, Lord. There's nothing too hard for You. The world is not too large. There are not too many people, O God, that You cannot hear every cry. Father, we just praise You right now because You are our personal Lord and You are our personal Savior, Father. Move by the power of Your Spirit this morning, Father. You specialize in things that seem to be impossible, for we know that You can do what no other power can do, Father. We're asking for a move from You this morning, O God, throughout the land, O God, in the name of Jesus, by the power and might of the Holy Ghost. We bind Satan, we bind every demonic force, every spirit and power that is rampant in our country and around the world, in the name of Jesus, by the power of the Holy Ghost. Father, we thank You that righteousness be exalted and that peace will prevail in our land. In the name of Jesus, we're calling those things that be not as though they are. We're just giving You praise, glory, and honor, Father, that You are exalted in a mighty name, in the mighty name that is above every name. And we will forever give You praise. We will forever bless Your name, Father, because there is nothing that is taking place that You do not have power over. And we just praise You right now for Your grace and for Your love and for Your mercy and for Your peace. And we bless the name that is above every name. And we give You glory for this hour of worship and prayer and fellowship. It's in the name of Jesus Christ we pray.
And every glad heart said, in Jesus' name, amen, amen. Father, we just praise you. Somebody say, God is good, and he alone is worthy to be praised. Thank God for the blood. Tell your neighbor, neighbor, the blood still prevails. Glory to God. Come on, give him a hand of praise. Hallelujah. As we just lift our voices this morning unto the Lord, unto his glory. Hallelujah. Praise God.

Glory to God. Hallelujah. Down at the cross. Glory to God. Where my Savior died. Hallelujah. I'm singing glory to his name. Somebody say God is good. He alone is worthy to be praised. Again, welcome this morning for those of you who are, well, today rather tuned in by way of Christ Community Church, Bible Fellowship on the Air, Spirit Life Podcast, One-on-One in the Word of God, and on our YouTube channel at Bishop John E. Brunson. God bless you this morning, and it is such a privilege and such an honor that God has extended that we might share with you in the Word of God. We certainly give God honor, praise, and glory. And again, we're located at 823 Fisk Street in the city of Belzoni, Mississippi, the heart of the Mississippi Delta. We certainly praise God and give him honor and glory for the blessed privilege that God has extended that we can share in the Word of God. It is a blessing to have the Word of God. Are you with me today? Glory to God. There are places upon this earth that men cannot open the fellowship in the Word of God. But we're blessed. Tell your neighbor, I'm blessed beyond measure. Glory to God. He's good. Hallelujah. Blessed word this morning. We are going to be speaking from the book of Ezekiel, 37th chapter. We'll be going also to Romans chapter 12, verses 1 and 2. Somebody say, thank God for the word. Glory to God. He alone is worthy to be praised. Very familiar scriptures. We would like to examine the Word of God today and expound through the goodness of God. Somebody say he's good and he alone is worthy to be praised. Ezekiel 37, beginning with verse 1, the hand of the Lord was upon me. Somebody say, the hand of God is upon me. Jesus said, I am the vine, ye are the branches. He that abide in me and I in him, the same bringeth forth much fruit. For without me, you can do nothing. Somebody say, it's by the power of God. For in him we live, we move, and we have our being. Hallelujah. And set me down in the midst of the valley, which was full of bones. God's hand was upon the prophet, and he carried him out in the spirit of the Lord and set him down in the midst of the valley, which was full of bones. This is a vision. You know, he was not literally seeing a valley that was filled with bones, but he was in a vision. Hallelujah. He was carried away in the spirit. You know, it's a blessing to be in the spirit of God. It's a blessing to meditate on the word of God. It's one of the things that God told

Joshua, he said, Moses' successor, he said, you take this word, he said, you meditate upon this word, do this word, and then the word is going to cause you to prosper and to have good success. So it's not enough just to read the word of God. James said, don't just be a hearer of the word, don't just read the word, but he said, be a doer also. He said, because if you hear the word and if you don't do the word, then you are deceiving yourself. Are you with me today? He said, you're just like a man who beholds his face in a mirror, who looks at his natural face and then go away from the mirror and straightway forget what manner of man he is. That means you read it, but you forgot what you read. You didn't identify with what you saw in the word of God. So he said, when you hear the word, then do the word. Somebody say, God is good. So he told Joshua, he said, you take this word, you do this word. In other words, he told him to keep it as frontless before your eyes. You have to, as the scriptures say, study to show yourselves approved unto God, a workman that need not be ashamed, but rightly dividing the word of truth. Read the word. And then he said, you take this word, you do this word. He said, you meditate upon it. In other words, meditation is just like digesting food. You know, something good, you don't just take it and gobble it up. I don't. You know, you love peach cobbler, you know, you take it and you chew it. You know, you smack your lips. You know, you take your time to savor the flavor. Are you with me today? So that you can appreciate it. That's what caused you to go back for seconds. You know, if you just gobble it up, you're just trying to get something in your system. Well, you're just getting something into your system. But when the aroma fills the room, that's like the word of God. The aroma should fill the room of your spirit. There should be a hunger and thirst after the word of God in your life, that you get God's perspective, that you get God's way, that you get God's direction for your life and the things that are in your life for what he would have for you to do. You have to have God's way. Tell your neighbor, God's way or no way at all. Somebody say, God is good. You have to have his way. And cause me to pass by them round about, and behold, there were many in the open valley, and lo, they were very dry. Now, God took him to a negative situation. Sometimes in your life, God will take you to negative situations. Are you with me today? Because many times, God has a concern about something. You know, when we're talking about being used by God, we want to be put in the ideal place and in the ideal circumstance. We want everything to be right. Are you with me today? But sometimes in the will of God, he will put you in a total mess. Are you with me today? Sometimes in your life, God will allow your circumstances to be turned upside down. Are you with me today? And sometimes you do it. We can't blame the devil. Tell your neighbor, you can't blame the devil always. You know, sometimes we do it. But God here has caught the prophet up in a vision. And he wanted to show him something because God had a concern, because he remembered. It's good when God remembers you. Think about it. You know, sometimes you might think that, well, God is not hearing my prayers and you know, time is progressing and things are changing, but I haven't gotten my lot in life. Think about it. You know, especially with young people, some young people think that things are just passing them by. Glory to God. But the Bible says there's a time and there's a season for every purpose under heaven. So God has a set time for every one of our lives to do what he will in our lives. Now, we don't want to be like Abraham, getting 90 years old and nine, and God start moving in our life. But we prefer that he would do it a lot earlier. Somebody say, God is good. And God said unto me, son of man,
can these bones live? Think about that. God is asking him a question. If God ever asks you a question, if God ever asks you a question, he already have the answer. I believe that if God asks you a question, it is to see what is your perspective about it. Think about it. It is to see how you see it. It is to see what is in your heart. It is to see how you will respond. Because here God is asking him a question. He said, "Son of man, can these bones live?" Think about it. "And I answered, O Lord God, thou knowest." It was a valley that was filled with bones. And we'll go on to read the condition of him, but God had put him in a difficult situation and he asked him a question. Now, as I began to meditate on the word of God here, God began to deal with my spirit to show me that when he asked Ezekiel this question, he wanted to know if he could really use him. Are you with me today? Because God had a concern about these bones in the valley. And the first thing that I believe God was asking him was, can I use you and are you going to follow my direction? But he just simply asked him a question. Can these bones live? Now God knew Ezekiel could not give life to those bones. He knew that he could not bring them together. Are you with me today? He knew that within Ezekiel's power and ability that there wasn't anything that he could do. Jesus said, "I am the vine, ye are the branches. He that abide in me and I in him, the same bringeth forth much fruit. For without me, you can do nothing." We cannot bring forth fruit without Jesus Christ. Are you with me today? He said, "I'm the vine, ye are the branches." The branches cannot bear fruit except they are connected to the vine. Stay with me today. Our topic of thought today is speak the word of God. It doesn't matter how scattered the circumstance may be. It doesn't matter how difficult it may seem to be in your life. The word of God has power. Speak the word of God. Are you with me today? Because for one thing, the adversary does not have respect under our words if they are not overlaced, if they are not filled with the word of God. Are you with me today? If you just speak your word, the devil has no respect to your words. But if your words are spirit-filled, if your words are empowered by God's word, then he has respect under that. Think about Jesus in the wilderness. When Satan came to him, he said, "If thou be the Son of God, then command these stones to be made bread." Now, Jesus had fasted for 40 days. And the Bible say afterwards, he was a-hungered. He was hungry after 40 days, and his physical strength was low. Think about it. But deep down in his heart, he had the will of God. Are you with me today? He said, "I did not come to do my own will, but I came to do the will of him that sent me." He always honored the will of God in his heart. He said, "The words that I speak are not my words, but what I hear the Father say, that will I speak unto you." So he said, if you be the Son of God, if you be the Son of God. In other words, he wanted him to have something to prove. As a child of God, you don't have anything to prove because God's word is true. Heaven and earth will pass away, but the word of God will not pass away. He knew who he was. In the beginning, he was there in the beginning with God. The Bible said in the beginning was the Word, and the Word was with God, and the Word was God. The same was in the beginning with God.
Glory to God. Are you with me today? So Jesus did not have an identity crisis. So when Satan came to him, regardless to how long he had fasted, regardless to how long he had not had bread, regardless to how weak his natural man was, there was a spirit man. Are you with me today? He was not only the Son of Man, but he was and is the Son of God. So he did not give any of his personal ability. He did not just speak his words, even though he was the Word. He referred back to the order of God when he said, "It is written." Are you with me today? Heaven and earth shall pass away, but the word of God shall not pass away. He said, "It is written, man shall not live by bread alone, but by every word that proceedeth forth out of the mouth of God shall man live." The Bible says that the scripture were written by holy men of old as they were inspired by God. The scripture is written. Are you with me today? He was speaking the word of God. Again, our topic today is speak the word of God. Regardless to what your situation is, regardless of how you feel like you need to move. Excuse me. You need to say something. Regardless to how you might believe that you could fix the situation. Because the devil is smart. He know how to push buttons. He can come to you and push a button and you might feel like you want to say a certain thing. Are you with me today? Sometimes when you feel like you want to say something, the best thing you can do is say, "Praise God." Are you with me today? Because he know how to push buttons. He know how to appeal to your natural man. He know how to say things, or he know how to do things. Are you with me today? To get you to step out of the will of God by saying the wrong things. The Bible says that man is going to have to give an account for every idle word that is spoken. So regardless to what the adversary say, regardless to what he do, regardless to what situation that you have to deal with, always speak the word of God. Tell your neighbor, speak God's word. Again, verse 3, "And he said unto me, Son of man, can these bones live? And I answered, Oh Lord God." Have you ever had a "Oh Lord God" minute in your life? You know, you get that telephone call and you go, "Oh Lord God." Think about it. You open that envelope and look at that bill and go, "Oh Lord God." You know, can these bones live? I will be today. Again, thank you for joining us here at Christ Community Church Bible Fellowship on the Air. We give God praise, honor, and glory. We bless his name, and we thank him for the privilege and for the opportunity in sharing the word of God with you. We're located at 823 Fifth Street in the city of Belzoni, Mississippi, the heart of the Mississippi Delta. So if you're ever in the Belzoni, Mississippi Delta, we invite you to join us here at Christ Community Church, 823 Fifth Street in the city of Belzoni, Mississippi, the heart of the Mississippi Delta. We give God praise and glory, and we thank God for those of you who are listening to us this morning on WELZ 1460 AM, Belzoni, Mississippi, and also 100.3 FM, Yazoo City, Mississippi, and streaming on the web at belzoniradio.com. 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Listen, go with God. He, his love, and his mercy will go with you. Be blessed in Jesus' name.

0: Most holy and wise God, we come to you just thanking you for today. Thank you for another opportunity to just be on the land of the living, Lord God. We thank you for the opportunity just to come out once again, Lord God, to the house of worship. We pray, oh God, that you, first of all, forgive us for all of our sins, cleanse us for all of our unrighteousness. And Father God, we ask that you fill us up like only you can. Father God, we pray, Lord God, that you bless this offering, Lord God, and we pray that it be used for the purpose that it was raised for. For those who were unable to give on today, Father God, we pray that you give them an abundance, Lord God, so they not only can have something at their house, Lord God, but they can also give to your kingdom, Father God. And then we ask, Lord God, as we go high in your service, that you go with us, stand by us, and send down your anointing in this place. Allow it rain in a way that is never done before. It's in your Son Jesus' name we pray. Amen.
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1: This morning we have visiting with us Pastor James Jones from United Baptist Church in Cleveland, Mississippi. To all our visitors and friends, let me say welcome to White Star Church. It is my pleasure to have you worshiping with us this morning. And I pray that the service will be inspiring and will help, hopefully, have you come back again.
2: Amen.
1: Again, let me say, welcome to White Star Church.
2: Amen.
1: Announcements. Okay, hold on just a minute. Let me say, this comes from Diane Jimerson. I would like to thank my church family for all the kindness and support and love that they showed to me. Love you all so much, and thanks from my heart.
2: Amen.
1: 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Pastor Maurice Allen, Pastor Heron Wilson will be the guest speaker. Bells on the Chapel Revival will begin August 17th, 18th, and 19th. Pastor Reverend Barkent will be the revivalist. Shiloh D.O.-led Church will be having their revival tomorrow, Monday, August the 10th, 11th, and 12th. Pastor Maurice Allen will be the evangelist. And the White Star family would also like to recognize and acknowledge Mr. and Mrs. Strouder and Mr. and Mrs. Austin, the NAACP Legacy Award, which was given to them on Saturday. Mr. and Mrs. Austin and Mr. and Mrs. Howard are in the house. Okay, and those are, August is Health Awareness Month too. Sepsis Awareness Month, Ovarian Cancer, and Sickle Cell. 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And you're welcome. Thank you.
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4: Let's have a lovely Sunday. May this Sunday you see the invisible, feel the intangible, accomplish the impossible, and gain a miracle. May the Lord grace you with energy, persistence, and wisdom to achieve all your goals and your dreams. This morning you are listening to the live broadcast of the White Star Missionary Baptist Church, located at 609 George Lee Avenue, here in the heart of the Mississippi Delta, Belzona, Mississippi. Today we are so blessed to have our minister, Reverend Earth Robinson, and his beautiful family. The psalmist tells us to enter his gates with thanksgiving and his courts with praise. We are so glad that you answered their call and gathered with us to worship this morning. Amen. A special welcome goes out to those who are visiting with us for the first time, whether here in person or just tuning in on the radio dial WELZ. We are so honored for your presence. 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As we begin our service, we will now turn over to the choir for two songs of A and B selection.
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0: That's all right, ain't it? You better call on him. Tell him what you want, because he'll give it to you. What they say, call him up. I like that right there. Call him up. You better call him up. All right, so if you have just joined our broadcast, you are now listening to the live broadcast service for the White Star Missionary Baptist Church. Our services are dedicated to the saved and the unsaved everywhere across the world. We want you to always remember to pray for our sick and shut in, bereaved communities, family, friends, neighbors, enemies, servicemen who are still serving their country and bereaved families. On our sick and shut-in list, we want you all to please pray for all the bereaved families, Howard and Ernestine Austin, Miss Joyce McNair, Reverend Anjanette Walton, Reverend Charles Edwards and family, Sister Marion Brown, who is in the hospital, so make sure y'all please check on Sister Marion Brown, the Liddell White and Taylor family, Barbara Broomfield, Lonnie, and Janie Haynes. Those are those on our sick and shut-in list. We want to also remind you of our services each second and fourth Sunday beginning at 11:15. We have Sunday school each Sunday at 9:30. If you are not able to come in physically, you can always call in on our line at 978-990-5124 with the code being 232-385-POUND. And we also have a prayer line each Wednesday at 6 p.m. where you can call in or come and join with us. Also, just a reminder, for those who of you want to give but may not have it physically, always remember that you can download the Giverfly app. You just go and find White Star. You click on our church, and you can proceed to give how you would like to give. I just want to leave you all with this. Yes, indeed, it won't be long now. God's decree. Things are going to happen so fast that your head will swim. One thing fast on the heels of the other. You won't be able to keep up. Everything will be happening once and everywhere you look. Blessings. That comes from Amos 9 and 13. We want to thank the choir for their brilliant voices. Y'all give it up for these young ladies and nice young men up there. They doing their thing, ain't it? Our choir is building back up, and I'm loving the way and the direction it is going.
1: Amen.
0: So now we will have, okay, altar prayer, okay?
1: And also, we would like to add Mrs. Marion Brown to the prayer list.
0: Yeah, I see it.
1: You did. I missed it. Okay. I missed it. Amen. It's now time for altar prayer, altar call. Father God, we thank you. We decrease as you increase, Father God. We thank you, Father God, because there is none like you in all the heaven and in all the earth. We thank you, Father God, because you are the only wise God, our Savior. And glory, dominion, and power, and majesty, and might belongs to you. We thank you, Father God, because you are he who is and which is to come. We thank and praise you, Lord God, because you are he who forms the mountains and creates the wind. The Lord God Almighty is your name. And the last time I read in your word in Isaiah 42, you says, my glory will I not share with another, neither my praises with graven images. Father God, we thank and praise you right now for remembering all through the land. We thank you for remembering the homeless, the fatherless, the widowless, the motherless, the strangers, the strayers, the stragglers. Lord God, even the backsliders, the fornicators, and the adulterers, Lord God. We thank and praise you right now, Lord God, for saving their souls. We thank you, Lord God, for removing every stony heart, Lord God, and giving them hearts of flesh like you said you would do in Ezekiel 36 and 26. Father God, we thank and praise you right now for just being so mighty, Lord God. We thank and praise you right now, Lord God, because the heavens declare your glory, and we do too. Hallelujah. Because if it wasn't for you, Lord, that was on our side, we wouldn't be here, because we look to the hills from which cometh our help. Our help cometh from you, Lord, the maker of heaven and earth. And we thank and praise you, Lord God, for being our shepherd, Lord God, that we shall not want. Hallelujah. We thank and praise you, Lord God, that the earth is yours and the fullness thereof, the world, and they that dwell therein. Father God, we thank and praise you right now for being our provider, as you told us in Philippians 4:19, Lord God. We thank and praise you right now, Lord God, for sustaining us and keeping us, Lord God. And we thank and praise you for the whole arm of God, Lord God, where the enemy cannot come against you, Lord God. And we plead the blood of Jesus over our very lives, over our homes, over our children, our grandchildren, over all the youth, Lord, and young adults. We plead the blood of Jesus over them, Lord God, because we thank you that this battle is not ours, but it's yours. Because we wrestle not against flesh and blood, but against principalities, against the powers, the rulers, the doctrines of this world, against spiritual wickedness in high places. And you told us after we put on the armor to just stand. You told Moses that in Exodus 14:13. You said, stand still and see the salvation of the Lord with you today. Ye, these Egyptians that you see today, you'll see them again no more forever. Lord, you gave your other man of God the same word, Lord God. In 2 Chronicles 20, you said, this bell ain't yours, it's the Lord's. We just be about our Father's business, and God is bound to be about his word, because God cannot deny himself. If we are faithless, he is still faithful, because he gave us his word in Numbers 23:19. God is not a man that he should lie, neither is he the son of man that he should repent. Have he said it? Shall he not do it? Have he spoken it? Shall he not make it good? Shall he not bring it to pass? And then God is just so bad and almighty. When I say bad, I mean bad in a good way. Because when he swore to Abraham, he swore by two immutable things. One, ain't nobody greater than God. Two, it's impossible for God to lie. So we stand on God's word. We thank God for his healing. We thank God for remembering the bereaved families. We thank God for remembering those that grieve. Everybody grieve in their own way. And sometimes this is just a season for grieving. But you can't let grief destroy you in grieving. You got to ask God to take that away. Been there, done that. You got to ask God to help me bear this, Lord. This grief is not to consume me where I cannot do the things that you would have me to do. Lord God, for those that's grieving and going through losing someone this time and season, you know, God is faithful. I promise you he is. God is faithful. I promise you he is. The only thing we have to do is just trust him. Do what my road atlas says, Proverbs 3:5-6. Trust in the Lord with all thine heart, and lean not unto thine own understanding. In all thy ways acknowledge him, and he shall direct thy paths. You just got to acknowledge that God is God, like he says in Hebrews 11:6. You know, we thank God for his grace and his mercy that's appropriated for us. You know, for the sick and the shut in, for those that's dealing with cancer and all other diseases, diabetes and high blood pressure. You know, we know God can turn it around on a dime. He can turn it around on a dime, because that's the God that we chose to serve, the maker of heaven and earth and everything in it. And we want to thank and praise God and give him the glory. Thank him for being our way maker, our protector, our defender, our provider, our very best help in the time of trouble. We thank God for being God. And besides him, there is no other in Christ Jesus. Hallelujah. Praise God. Again, we want to just say thank you for joining us here at the worship service at White Star Missionary Baptist Church. We want to now bring on our lovely pastor, Reverend Irv Robinson.

sound God. I've been living 39 years now. And I can't speak for what God has done for you. But I can say without a shadow of doubt that God is a great God. I can't tell you how many accidents I've had, and unconscious, but I'm still standing. I'm still here. I can't tell you how many seizures I done had. I should have been and lost my mind. I should be a vegetable somewhere, but I know how great God is. I know how great God is. He sang earlier, I got a testimony. I lost my job I had to leave the fire department, and I thought that I was losing my mind. I told my wife I thought I was losing my memory. And that's one of the greatest things I got. I ain't no tall guy. I can't play too much basketball, you know what I mean? But I have a great memory. And I thought that I was losing my mind. Came down to a place God had to tell me, you wasn't losing your mind, you were just losing the stuff you didn't need. Yeah, my mind's a whole lot sharper than it was 5 years ago. My level of wisdom that God has given me is a whole nother level than it was 5 years ago. How great is our God. And it's from him whom all blessings flow. Without God, nothing is possible. Bible says it's in him we live, it's in him we move, and it's in him we have our being. So no matter what you're going through, guess what? You in God. If you hurting right now, don't worry about it. Your hurt is in God. Whatever it is that you're experiencing right now, I want you to know that it's always with God. The gray head of the church, always thank you, God, for another opportunity to stand behind this sacred podium. Pray, oh God, that you speak through me, use me as a vessel on today. And y'all don't mind on today that we walk a little bit. See, sometimes, you know, I like to run a little bit. But when you run, sometimes you miss some things. When you run, sometimes you overlook some stuff. When you run, sometimes you miss the details. But this morning, I want to ask you just to walk with me for a little bit. We're going to look at the book of Philippians, the third chapter. And we're going to look at verses 13 and 14. And we're going to look at verses 13 and 14 of Philippians chapter 3. As you're finding it, White Star, I thank you again for having myself and my family back. To worship with you all once again. We greatly appreciate it. And I pray that whatever God has in store for you all, that God gives you the decision that you all need to make. And not only does he give it to you, you make the decision that God tells you to make. And if I'm to be real about it, if I ain't got nothing to do with me, I'm cool with that. Because I want what's best for White Star. So whatever it is that God gives to y'all, that's what I want for y'all. Philippians chapter 3, if you can, stand in recognition of God's word. Philippians chapter 3, verse 13 and 14. It's in another verse. Brethren, I count not myself to have apprehended, but this one thing I do, forgetting those things which are behind me, and pressing toward those things which are before. I press toward the mark of the high calling, which is in Christ Jesus. Has messed me up a little bit. Thank you. That would be playing with your mind sometimes. But only for a few moments of time, and always with the Holy Spirit's guidance. I would like to use for a subject, if I can, the value of letting go. The value of letting go. There is a value in knowing when to hold on. But I stopped by this morning to tell you that every now and then there's some value in letting go. Life, it teaches us how to hold on to stuff. It teaches us how to possess things. It teaches us how to grab things in this life.
And if my little nephew, my cousin, my grandson, I don't know what it is. You know how we mess up our families. But if he was here, I would mess with him, because as a toddler, and many of us have children, we understand the stage that they go through. And it's two words that they use all the time. Those words are my and mine. Those two words are my and mine. Now that he's approximately a little over 2 years old, he's developed a lot of vocabulary over the past few months. But a few months ago, everything he said was mine. He had a toy in an ice cream shop. That's my toy. He has some juice around. That's my juice. It may not even belong to him, but guess what? That's my juice. He can look at my wife. That's my TT. You better not have something that he believes belongs to him. The first thing he gonna say that's mine. Many times in life, we have the same feeling of a toddler. We are so easy to say and hold on to something that we feel belongs to us. Some people, this is going to be some times in life, we have the same feeling of a toddler. We are so easy to say and hold on to something that we feel belongs to us.

A lot of us hold on to friendship that been passed. Once before we was able to go to the same place, we was able to club hop, we was able to drink a little bit together. But now that my life has changed, I can't go the same places that I've been. I can't do the same stuff that I used to do. And if my friends don't change with me, then guess what I got to do? I got to change my friend circle. But a lot of times what happens is we find ourselves trying to hold on to folks because they comfortable. Hold on to situations because it's familiar. Hold on to things because it feels like it's in our best interest. We want to hold on because we can't see what's next. Stop by this morning to tell you that sometimes, yes, God wants you to hold on. But every now and then God tells you, I want you to let go. We in the church, a lot of times when people want to let go, a person will tell them, if you let go, you're giving up on God. I stopped by to tell you this morning, what if God is the one that's telling you to let go? And the devil is the one that's asking you to hold on. Every now and then, you got to know when it's time to let go. When you've gone the last mile of the way, it's time for you to let go. When you've at your wits' end, it's time for you to go. When they've gotten on your nerves for the very last time, it's time for you. It's time for you to let go. It's time for you to let go. But a lot of times we find ourselves in a position where I just got to hold on to this because I'm afraid of what's coming behind it. I wonder, has anybody ever been in a situation where I know it's time for me to go? I know it's time for me to let go, but I still want to hold on because I'm afraid of what's coming next. I stopped by to tell you this morning, just the same God that knew what came before this is the same God that knows what's going to happen after it. The same God that provided in this season of your life, I stopped by this morning to let you know that the very same God is able to provide in the next season. But what happens is we try to take old things into new seasons. I was talking to my sister the other day. She was all in the process of getting a job, and I told her, old keys, I was looking on the internet and it was all came across my timeline. It said, old keys cannot open new doors. Old keys, they cannot open new doors. I dare you to take your old Buick key and try to get in your very new car. It's not going to work for you. But we kept talking, and what came to me was, you cannot take old weight into a new season. You cannot take old weight into a new room. God said, if I'm getting ready to close the door, everything that came with that room, yes, you were supposed to learn some stuff, but you can't carry it with you. You got to go. You got to move forward, baby. You can't stay where you are. I know you made some mistakes, but guess what? Those mistakes, they don't define you. I know you made some bad decisions, but guess what? Those decisions do not define who you are. I know you done messed up every now and then in your life. I'm saying this. I'm really preaching to myself. I know you made some mistakes. But it ain't those things, they don't define you. I used to tell my students in school, your situation doesn't determine your destination. But your destination is determined by your dedication. If you messed up before, guess what? Tomorrow, I'm going to try not to make the exact same mistake. Yeah, there's a value in holding on. We find it here in Philippians chapter 3, where Paul is talking to us. And the first thing that Paul tells us, he said, I have not made it yet. I have not apprehended. I ain't got it all together. Pastor Robinson standing here to tell you today, I don't have it all together. I have not figured life out. I'm still in a figuring out process. But I tell my son, and I tell me, and I tell you, you have to trust the process. But not only that, you got to trust the God who controls the process. Yeah. He said, I have not apprehended. But there's one thing I do. There's one thing I know. There's one thing that I'm sure of. He said, the first thing you got to do is you got to forget some stuff. Forgetting, he said, I don't have amnesia about where I used to go. I don't have amnesia about who I used to be. I'm talking about Paul. I ain't talking about y'all. We talking about Paul. I know I used to be a persecutor of those who were followers of the way. I know I was the one that held the coats when they stoned Stephen. I know who I used to be. Yeah. But one thing I've done is I've been able to forget who I
I was. I haven't forgot it to the point where it's lost. It's out of my

my mind, but guess what? I released who I once was. Yeah, the stuff that I used to say to you, I won't say it to you no more. It might cross my mind every now and then, but it won't come up. The stuff that I would do to you, I won't do it no more, because guess what? I released. Yeah, I released who I was. And I'm beginning to walk into what God is calling me to be. Sometimes, like I said, we want to hold on. We want to keep it in our grasp. My daddy told me a story about 3 years ago. We sitting on the porch, and he said, "Son, if you ever wanted a picture of what being blessed is like," he said, "hold your hands together." He made me clench a fist together, and I clenched my two fists together, and he said, "This is what it's like when you're holding on to something and won't let go. If you never let go, God can never refill what's in your hand." He said, "What I want you to do, son, is I want you to open up your palms and I want to open up your hands and let go of whatever it is that you're holding on." He said, "When you let that thing go, now God has room to be able to bless you with what you need." I don't know what it is that you're holding on this morning, but I stopped by this morning and let you know it's time for you to release it. Yeah, that hurt that you're holding on to, it's time for you to release it. That pain, that disappointment, it's time to let it go. Why do I want to let it go? I have to let it go because God is getting ready to give me something in return. And what God is getting ready to give me is a whole lot better than what I had in my hand. The Bible says that give and it shall be given unto you, good measure, pressed down, shaken together, and running over shall men give into your bosom. So yeah, God, I'm giving away my circumstances. I'm giving away my heartache. I'm giving away my pain. I'm giving all this stuff away, knowing that, God, you're getting ready to bless me with something new. We look at it and we say, "God, why would I release this thing when it's the best thing that I think is the best thing that ever happened to me? This is the best church that I ever been to. Why would I let this go? This is the best relationship that I ever had in my life. Why would I let this go? This is the best thing that ever happened in my life. God, why are you asking me to release it?" God said, "I'm asking you to release this thing because everything has a season." It's in the Bible. Say, everything there's a season, a time to be born and a time to die, a time to plant and a time to pluck up that which is planted. It's a time to hold on, to embrace. And it's a time to refrain from embracing. He said, so that thing that you're holding on to, it was only for a season. Somebody ought to say, it was just temporary. It might have lasted 15 years, but guess what? It was temporary. It could have lasted 45 minutes, but guess what? It was only temporary. Our issue in life is that what we want to do is we want to make a temporary thing a permanent thing. God said, in order for you to get what you're going to get, you got to let go of some stuff that you don't need in your life. Dr. Frank Reyes said like this. He said, people come into your life or events come into your life for three different reasons. He said, one of the reasons that is for an event. Another reason is for an era, and the other event is for an eternity. I run it back. The first one, that person is in your life or that thing is in your life only for an event. What our issue is, we try to make event situations and event people eternity folks. Sometimes God said it's just time for you to let go of the person who was supposed to be with you only for a moment, only for a season. He said, first thing you got to do is in Philippians chapter 3. The first thing you got to do is you got to release it. Everybody say release it. I got to release it. I got to let it go. I got to let it go. But it goes even deeper than that. It goes farther than just releasing. He said, once I release something, there's still some more elements or some more things that I have to do in order for me to be blessed. A lot of times what happens is we let go of stuff and we just stay right there. Or we let go of stuff and we don't continue to work and continue to do what it is that God wants for us to do. It's right here what Paul tells us. He said, the first thing I want you to do is I want you to release it. The second thing is press toward the mark, high calling of God. I forget those things which are by. I reach toward those things which are before.
So he's saying, the first thing you got to do is you got to release what's behind you. Can I hold your hand for a second, brother? You got to release what's behind you. And once you release what's behind you, you're able to reach what's before you. Our issue is that we're trying to reach for stuff that's in front of us, but we're still holding on to stuff that's behind us. I can never get to where God is trying to take me to if I'm still holding on to this. Thank you, brother. What we do is there's a lot of drivers in the house today. There's two things that we find in a car. We find the rear view mirror and the windshield. We find the rear view mirror and a windshield. I wonder, does anybody in this room ever focus on a rear view mirror? No, because if you do, you're going to do what? You're going to have an accident. The rear view mirror is there only for you to glance at. But the windshield is that which is in front of you, that is what you're supposed to be focused on. So if I'm constantly holding on and focusing on what happened behind me, I never see what God is getting ready to take me to. Yeah, I got to release it. I got to let it go. Not only because it's going to hinder me, but it's going to prevent me from getting the best thing that ever happened to me in my life. Yeah, Jonathan McReynolds, he said it like this. The devil has us going in cycles. Yeah, I'm holding on to what I wanted, what was in my past. I'm holding on to what I was familiar with. I'm holding on to this. But I'm trying to get here. God has given me this, but I know I got to get there, but I'm holding on to this. What happens is we find ourselves in stagnation. It's a lot of people in the church that they've been in here 50 years. Not in here, but I'm just saying in the church 50 years, but they in the exact same spot they was in when they first walked in. It's on

said, I'm not calling you to be stagnant. I'm calling you to reach forward. I'm calling you to reach for some stuff that you can, that you think is out of reach. I'm 5 foot two inches tall, if that, 145 pounds. So it's some stuff at Walmart that I just can't reach on the top shelf. You got that issue too? There's just some things in this life that is just outside of my reach. But God said, I'm gonna equip you with something to be able to reach the top shelf. I wonder, has anybody ever got a step stool before? And you took one step after the other. Eventually, that thing that was out of reach, God said, now you're able to get it. That somebody just missed that thing. Whatever you think that you're reaching for that you can't get to, God said, I'm going to provide you the resource that you need to be able to get to it. Whether it's your mentality, God said, I'm going to change your mentality. Whatever it is that you need, God said, I'm going to give you what you need to be able to not only reach for it, but also to be able to apprehend it. Part number two, it says, first of all, I got to release it. Second of all, I got to reach forward. Lastly, it says, I got to press. A lot of times we reach for stuff and God blesses it with stuff. But then when the going gets tough, when life gets hard, when the storms of life begin to rage and we forget how to press. Can I tell you, no matter what it is that God is calling you to, it may come with some disappointment, but keep on pressing. It may come with some heartache every now and then, but keep on pressing. It may come with some sleepless nights once in a while, but just keep on pressing. I got to keep on pressing because there's a place after this place that God has taken me to. Like I said, I've been preaching since I was about 12 years old, but I've really been doing it since 2011 when I was ordained. And ever since that 2011, God said, I was homeless. I'm going to testimony. I was homeless for a little bit. I was running from my calling. I wasn't doing what God wanted me to do. I wasn't saying what God wanted me to say. I wasn't being who God wanted me to be. But in 2007, I'm in Memphis, Tennessee. I'm in an apartment in Memphis, Tennessee. And I found myself going through one of the lowest parts of my life. And God said, after everybody else that left me in my life, pretty much, God was still right there. And no matter whatever your season may look like, when your friends walk off and leave you, when your family don't understand what you're going through, when church folks don't even really know how to pray for you no more, God said, I'm going to always be right there. It was 2007 or so. God said, are you ready to go with me now? But I had nothing else in this life to give. I had been broken down to my lowest common denominator. God said, are you ready to go with me now? When I chose to say, yo, I make Jesus my choice. When I chose to make Jesus my choice, my life began to get better and better and better and better. Can I tell you, life still ain't easy. 19 years later, but still, I can say right now that God has blessed me beyond measure. I'm looking at my son. He was almost 18 years old now. That's 18 years worth of keeping me and my family. But I have to think about his brother. He's 21 years old. That's another 18 years of keeping me and my family. Me and my wife, we don't always get along. So every now and then, teeth and tongue fall out. But I thank God, a month ago, we was able to celebrate 15 years worth of marriage. Every now and then, you just got to thank God for the bad stuff in your life. Some stuff in your life that God's allowed to happen in your life, that was some of the best things that ever happened to you. My losing my situation at the fire department, that was the best situation that ever happened to me in my life. I didn't have no identity. I didn't know who I was. God says you got to funeralize who you used to be in order for you to become who I want you to be. I'm going to say that again. You got to funeralize who you used to be in order for you to become who God wants you to be. If I never release Officer Robinson, if I never release Captain Robinson, I'll never be able to hold on and take grasp of Pastor Robinson. He said, I want you to release it. He said, I want you not only to release it, I want you to reach for some stuff. Reaching requires you to have a thing called faith. You said it just earlier. The Bible says, trust in the Lord with all thine heart. So when you let go of something, that requires trust. When you let go of that thing which was comfortable, that requires a whole lot of trust. That requires a whole lot of faith. But the Bible says, faith is the substance of things hoped for and the evidence of things that you can see. Amen. Amen. Mm. I didn't know why to correct me. The evidence of things
not seen. Just because you can't see where God is taking you don't mean that God ain't taking you nowhere. Just because you can't see the prepared place that God has for you does not mean that God has not already prepared a place. Just because you can't see the promotion yet does not mean that God has not already prepared the promotion. Just because you can't see what's next does not mean that next is not evident. Release it. Reach forward. Press. We can look at Jesus' life. He did just the exact same thing that we talk about. Everything that Jesus did was an example of who he wanted us to be. This is an individual who chose to leave divinity, his house in glory, leave the right hand of the Father to come and be like some people like us. I ain't going to talk about you, but I'm going to step on my own toes. If you knew me before I got up here behind a pulpit, you probably wouldn't like me. If you really knew me for who I once was, you probably wouldn't even want me in your church. But because God has blessed me abundantly, now I'm able to say, look what the Lord has done. Jesus said, I'm going to come down to a lowly world like this. He knows some things that he was going to have to go through. He said, I know I'm going to be rejected, but I'm going to go anyway. I know that I'm going to be betrayed, but I'm going to go anyway. I know that I'm going to be despised, but I'm going to go anyway. I know I'm going to be bruised. I know that I'm going to be beaten. I know that I'm going to be spit on. I know that I'm going to be hung on a cross. But guess what he did? He said, I'm going to go anyway. He said, I'm going to go through all this stuff. I'm going to hold on to this stuff as long as I'm supposed to. Earl Robinson Sr. would say it like this. He said, oh, Christians, we're living in the last and evil days. He said, we're living in the last and evil day. He said, but just hold on a little while longer. And one day after a while, everything going to be all right. Jesus had the same tune. Jesus was singing the exact same song. He said, I'm just going to hold on a little while longer because one day after a while, everything going to be all right. And they took him to a place called Calvary. When they got him to Calvary, they hung him high and they stretched him wide. The Bible said they pierced him in his side. And the Bible said that he hung his head in the locks of his shoulder and he gave up the ghost. But before he did this, he said something. He said, Father, into thy hands I commend my spirit. This morning, whatever you're holding on to, you ought to say, Father, into your hands I commend my health. Father, into your hands I commend my family. Father, into your hands I commend my finances. Whatever it is. Whatever it is you ought to say right now, Father, into your hands, I commend it to you because there's some stuff in my life that I know I can't fix. But when I put it in the hands of God, guess what? God is able to fix it. That there's some things in my life that I know I can't control. But when I put it in the hands of God, I know that God can control it. There's some stuff in my mind I can't understand. But when I give it to God, can I tell you, he'll give me knowledge beyond measure. But he hung his head in the locks of his shoulder. The Bible says that he stayed there on Friday evening. He stayed there all day. They said it, but early Sunday morning, he got up with all power in his hands. Power to defend and power to destroy. He said, whatever you're holding on to, once you release it, I'm getting ready to resurrect you from a place called death. You thought that was the thing that was going to take you out. Watch God send you a resurrection. There's a value in letting go. I'm going to close with this. I know people watch movies. I love Denzel Washington. So I got some people in the house. So we're familiar with a movie. You know, he had Ricochet. He had Out of Time. You know, I can go down the list. But there was one when he played Frank Lucas. And when he played Frank Lucas, he was getting his drugs from this Oriental guy. I'm not promoting drugs by any means. But I'm just telling you the story. He said the Oriental man's thing was getting, he was getting ready to go to jail. The Oriental man said, quitting while you ahead ain't quitting. Quitting while you ahead ain't quitting. That thing that you've been holding on to for too long, guess what? God has covered you even in spite of that. And God said, I know you were supposed to let it go a year ago, but guess what? God has covered you. But sometimes God will take his hand off of you and allow you to go through some stuff just so you'll be able to let go on your own. I guess y'all don't understand what they're talking about. I had some seasons in my life where I know I was holding on, trying to be in control. But God said, I'm going to take my grace off of this thing. I'm going to take my favor off of this thing. And what? Let me see how far you able to take it by yourself. There's a value
and letting go. Look at your own life. Look at your own situation. Look at your family. Look at your friends. Look at your coworkers. You take a real look right there. See, I'm at a place in my life like this. I understand emotional excitement in the church. But if there's no spiritual elevation, then we're not doing anything. Take a good, strong look at your life. God, am I supposed to keep holding on to this thing? Or am I supposed to let it go? If you're supposed to hold on, God will give you the strength to be able to hold on to it. But if it's time for you to let it go, and God tells you it's time to let it go, by all means, let that thing go. You can come by letter. The doors of the church are open. You can come by letter.

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2: Again, this is Casey Kasem. Welcome to American Top 40 and our regular countdown of this week's best-selling single records in the USA. Well, let's see. We have four new songs in AT40 this week and a brand new number one. A lot of action. 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
2: This tune debuted 5 weeks ago at number 39. 2 weeks ago, it peaked at 26. This week, it's back down to number 40. Lamont Dozier, his second big hit. It's titled, Fish Ain't Biting.

0: singer and songwriter Lamont Dozier from Detroit at number 40 with Fish Ain't Biting. At number 39 in the countdown this week, it's The Voice, the man who wrote it, produced it, and sings it, or should I say, talks it. Barry White with Can't Get Enough of Your Love, Babe.
1: I've heard people say that too much of anything is not good for you, baby. But I don't know about that. As many times as we've loved and we've shared love and made love, it doesn't seem to me like it's enough. It's just not enough, baby.

0: There's the fourth chart record for Barry White, debuting at number 39. It's titled, Can't Get Enough of Your Love, Babe. Coming up on AT40, I have a letter from a listener who wants to know if there's ever been a tie between two songs for the number one position. Well, there was once, quite a while ago. The only time in chart history. And to top it off, the same female vocal trio was on both records. Details coming up.
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0: This is Casey from Hollywood on AT40. The countdown doesn't stop until we get to number one. This record peaked at 22 a few weeks ago. Now it's at number 38. Sixth week on the chart for the Commodores from Tuskegee, Alabama. Their hit is Machine Gun.

0: last week at 28, now 38. The Commodores with their first hit titled Machine Gun. Now in American Top 40, let me answer that letter about the tie for number one. It's from Mike Davenport of Delaware, Ohio. And he wants to know if two songs have ever tied in the Billboard survey for the number one spot. Well, Mike, that did happen one time in chart history. It was 29 years ago. On a weekly survey in 1945, a song called Rum and Coca-Cola by the Andrews Sisters and Don't Fence Me In by Bing Crosby were ranked in a tie for number one. That meant that the Andrews Sisters were kind of in a tie with themselves because they were featured as the backup vocalists on the Bing Crosby hit. An odd one, right? Thanks for your letter, Mike, and now on with a countdown.
1: Number 37.
0: Here's a group now that's had 9 chart records since 1970. The biggest hits that they've had are Everybody Plays the Fool and Just Don't Want to Be Lonely. Both of them went top 10. They're back in the chart with a debut record at number 37. Main Ingredient and Happiness Is Just Around the Bend. Ingredient and Happiness Is Just Around the Bend.

0: Main Ingredient back on the chart with a debut record at number 37. It's titled Happiness Is Just Around the Bend. 35 hits to a new number one and count them down.
1: The hits from coast to coast.
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7: 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That's why we're on all over town. Does your business have us on? Let us know.

0: think before you spend. This is Soundbites, and I'm Alan Davidson. Faster, faster. But when is fast fast enough? When you're thinking about buying a new device, it's worth considering that very carefully. There's a constant pressure to upgrade, that endless upsell to bigger and faster. But frankly, bigger and faster isn't always better. So maybe it's time for some rigorous and skeptical thinking. How much speed do you really need? And will that extra performance really make a difference? Maybe start thinking about the kind of work you do. How much of it gets done on that device? Can it be upgraded? Or some of the work better handled on a different device? Above all, ignore the sales talk as you realistically consider whether you'd actually get more done with the purchase. The answer could save you a lot of money. With Soundbites, I'm Alan Davidson for CBS News.
1: Here's your Belzona and Humphreys County weather forecast from WELZ, the Delta's Guru. Partly cloudy skies today with a stray shower or thunderstorm possible, a high of 93, winds light and variable. Tonight, a few clouds with a stray shower or thunderstorm possible and a low of 73. And tomorrow, Monday, sunshine and clouds mixed with a stray shower or thunderstorm possible, a high of 93 and a heat index of 103, winds light and variable. 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
4: The biggest hit this group has had was in 1970. It was American Woman, went all the way to number one. They debut this week at number 36 with Clap for the Wolfman. From Canada, guess who?

Clap for the Wolfman, at number 36, a debut song by Guess Who on American Top 40. Well, here's the oldest record in the survey this week. Mac Davis has been around with this one for 12 weeks. Got as high as number 11, and that was 4 weeks ago. Now it's at number 35. Mac Davis and One Hell of a Woman.

The singer and songwriter from Lubbock, Texas, who now makes his home in Los Angeles. That's Mac Davis and One Hell of a Woman. This is Casey Kasem on American Top 40, counting them down on our way to number one. Here's the man who has averaged a little over 7 chart records a year for 19 consecutive years. His song is If You Talk in Your Sleep, Elvis.

0: 34th most popular song in the USA. This week, dropping 17 notches, Elvis Presley with If You Talk In Your Sleep. A few weeks ago, I told you that Aretha Franklin and James Brown were tied for most number one hits on the soul chart. Coming up is the song that breaks the tie.
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0: This week's highest debuting record comes in at number 33. It's the third big hit for Edgar Winter. He's had Free Ride, Frankenstein went all the way to number one, and this one at 33 is Rivers Rising.

Edgar Winter Group. They make their home in New York City. That's Rivers Rising at number 33 in American Top 40. Time now for that song that breaks the tie. The tie for most number one hits by an artist on the soul chart. Several weeks ago, I told you there was a tie for that distinction between a male singer and a female singer. It had existed since last May when Aretha Franklin hit number one on the soul chart for the 15th time, to equal the record of James Brown. And that's the way it stood for 2 months. Aretha and James, each with 15 number ones. But 3 weeks ago, the tie ended, because one of these great singing stars hit number one on the soul chart for the 16th time, with this song.

0: number 32 in AT40 this week. That's James Brown with My Thing, the song that put him in the lead again over Aretha Franklin for the most number one songs on the Soul chart. 16 of them. And the countdown rolls on.
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0: 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At number 31, moving up 8, second week on the chart, Billy Preston's Nothing From

At number 31 of the countdown, the man whose biggest hit to date was 1973, a song that went all the way to number one titled Will It Go Round in Circles. Billy Preston, his latest, Nothing from Nothing. This is Casey on AT40, and you're hearing the most listened to songs in the USA. Number 31.

0: and the Pips with On and On at number 30 this week in American Top 40. Coming up, a recent number one song that came in through the back door. 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
0: This is Casey Kasem in Hollywood, California with American Top 40. Right now, we're at number 29 on the countdown. This is Dionne Warwick and the Spinners with Then Came You.

Dionne Warwick and the Spinners on the chart for the second week, and they moved up from number 38 to number 29 with Then Came You. From Hollywood, this is Casey Kasem. The countdown doesn't stop till we get to our new number one best-selling song. Here's a song that in 1966 went all the way to number one by the Troggs, the British group. In 1967, it was a hit again, got as high as number 20, by Bill Minken, who called himself Senator Bobby. Remember that? It was sort of a spoof of the song Wild Thing. It's back in the chart and is moving up. Second week on at number 28 by Fancy.

A group from England is Fancy. The song is Wild Thing. The third time on the chart. At number 28 this week in American Top 40. Now the story once again of the hit song that came out of New York City's discotheques. You know, the usual way a record becomes a hit is by getting played a lot on a lot of radio stations. Sometimes a hit movie will do it, and less frequently a TV show. But none of these things happened to this song. It was released in New York City 8 months ago, but the stations didn't pick up on it and it hardly got any airplay. So, no sales. But the record was getting played in a few of the big discos in town because the dancers kept requesting it. And pretty soon, people were going into record stores to buy it. In fact, 15,000 copies were sold before the station started playing it. Most unusual. The rest is a little bit of chart history. It hit number one 5 weeks ago. On the way down, stopping off at number 27, here's a song the dancers love. Rock the Boat, the Hughes Corporation.

0: Former number one, now at 27, the Hughes Corporation with Rock the Boat. This is Casey Kasem in Hollywood, counting them down on American Top 40. We've got 26 hits to go on our way to a new number one, so stay right there.
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8: Here's your Belzona and Humphreys County weather forecast from WELZ, The Delta's Groove. Partly cloudy skies today with a stray shower or thunderstorm possible. A high of 93, winds light and variable. Tonight, a few clouds with a stray shower or thunderstorm possible and a low of 73. And tomorrow, Monday, sunshine and clouds mixed with a stray shower or thunderstorm possible. A high of 93 and a heat index of 103. Winds light and variable. 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
9: 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It's by Charlie Rich, and it's a song that was on its way to number one on both the country and easy listening charts. I Love My Friend. She was

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3: At number 26 this week is a former top 10 record that went all the way to number 1. Stayed there for a couple of weeks. George McRae, 29 years old, makes his home in West Palm Beach, Florida. This is Rock Your Baby.

Former number one pop and former number one soul song. Now at number 26 in American Top 40, George McRae with Rock Your Baby. Well, here now is a song by a man who bought his first guitar from a pawn shop with the money his grandmother gave him for mowing the lawn. He's on the chart now with a song that's number one country and at number 25 in the pop chart, third week on. It's Billy Crash Craddock with Rub It In.

0: Originally from Greensboro, North Carolina, that's Billy Crash Craddock at number 25, moving up five with Rub It In. 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
0: Following this record, for those of you who'd like to jot down our address, get a pad of paper and a pencil handy and I'll have it for you in the next couple of minutes. Now, fourth week on the chart for Johnny Bristol. He moves up five to number 24 with Hang On In There, Baby.
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0: 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Here now is the address for American Top 40 for those of you who want it. P.O. Box 8170, Universal City, California, 91608. P.O. Box 8170, Universal City, California, 91608. Next, I have the record that makes the biggest leap within the top 40 this week by one of the greatest rock guitar players ever.
1: The hits from
0: California, 91608. Next, I have the record that makes the biggest leap within the top 40 this week by one of the greatest rock guitar players.

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13: Here's your Belzona and Humphreys County weather forecast from WELZ, The Delta's Guru. Partly cloudy skies today with a stray shower or thunderstorm possible. A high of 93, winds light and variable. Tonight, a few clouds with a stray shower or thunderstorm possible and a low of 73. And tomorrow, Monday, sunshine and clouds mixed with a stray shower or thunderstorm possible. A high of 93 and a heat index of 103. Winds light and variable. 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
15: Here's 29-year-old Eric Clapton, formerly of the Yardbirds, Cream, Derek and the Dominoes, among others. His biggest hit so far at number 23 and moving up is I Shot the Sheriff.

hottest record Eric Clapton's ever had. At number 23, second week on the chart, I Shot the Sheriff. Now on AT40, I have the first hit by a Dutch group whose drummer likes to keep things cooking during their concerts with a little gymnastics. His name is Kezar Zijderveld. His group is Golden Earring, and his drum leaping has become one of the highlights of their concerts. Kezar's drums stand about 3 feet high, and what he does when the spirit moves him is to take a standing broad jump right over the drums. Usually he makes it, but when he doesn't, at least he crashes on the beat. This first American hit by Golden Earring moves down four notches to number 22 this week. This is Radar Love.

0: Golden Earring from Holland at number 22 in the countdown with Radar Love. Well, here now is the girl from Melbourne, Australia, who just officially became an American star. You see, she just became the 1,600th person to have her name placed in a star on the streets of Hollywood by the Chamber of Commerce. Quite a distinction. She's only been around making big hits for 4 years. She's Helen Reddy, and her latest is You and Me Against the World.
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0: The fourth week on American Top 40, climbing up to number 21, You and Me Against the World, Helen Reddy. Coming up, the current Osmond hit, produced by the man who can identify every top 20 hit of the rock era, by artist and label, and who made his first million before he was 23 years old.
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0: Every week, based on Billboard's national statistics of record sales, we count down the most popular songs in the USA. My name's Casey Kasem. The countdown doesn't stop until we get to our new number one song. From Montreal, Canada, here's Andy Kim at number 20 with Rock Me Gently.

halfway up the chart at number 20, moving up four. That's Andy Kim with Rock Me Gently. Now on AT40, I have the hit, produced by the man who made his first million by the time he was 23 years old. A pianist and composer who can identify every top 20 hit of the rock era by artist and label. Hard to believe? I guess so. But I've seen him tested time and again during the 10 years that I've known him. And it's not just a memory trick he's performing. What he has is an unbelievable interest in popular music. And, of course, talent. And a very good business sense. I'm talking about Mike Curb, who started his own record company, Sidewalk Productions, before he was 20 years old. Sold it a few years later for more than $3 million. And shortly after was appointed president of MGM Records. What he did for MGM was no less than recognizing the potential popularity of the Osmond family and producing hit after hit after hit by different combinations of them. And although Mike Curb left MGM last year, he hasn't lost the habit or the touch for producing hits by people named Osmond. At number 19, here are Donnie and Marie.

0: Third week on the chart and climbing at number 19, Donny Osmond and Marie Osmond with I'm Leaving It All Up to You. This is Casey Kasem with American Top 40. And you know, AT40 is heard coast to coast and around the world every week on great radio stations like these.
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0: Casey Kasem on AT40 from Hollywood with Grand Funk at number 18, moving up four. It's Shining On.

0: The 18th most popular song in the USA this week is by Grand Funk with Shining On. 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
0: Well, we have five British acts on American Top 40 this week. There's Elton John, Fancy, Eric Clapton, Paper Lace, and the group at number 17 with a former top 10 hit. The Hollies and The Air That I Breathe.

0: After 4 weeks in the top 10, the Hollies fall to number 17 with the song The Air That I Breathe.
1: Number 16.
0: Here now is a group that's had 20 hit records in a very short time, about 5 years. The biggest hit that they've had to date is Joy to the World. And of course, their first big hit was Try a Little Tenderness. Currently, they're on at number 16 and moving up with Sure As I'm Sitting Here.

0: sure as I'm sitting here. Three Dog Night on American Top 40 this week at number 16. And the countdown rolls on.
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0: You know, 3 hours once a week with AT40, and you know where your favorite songs are in the national music scene. My name's Casey Kasem. Our countdown rolls on now with a tune at number 15. It dropped from number 4. Steely Dan and Ricky, don't lose that number.
2: We

0: that number.
1: Last week that got as high as number 4, this week falls to 15. Steely Dan from LA with Ricky, Don't Lose That Number. Now on American Top 40, I have a hit by a duo who used to be regulars on the TV show Shindig, remember? But when they released the single that would become their first million seller and the biggest hit of their career, Shindig's producers wouldn't let them sing it on the show. Not because the lyrics were risque or controversial, because they weren't. But the show's producers felt that the song was too slow to fit into the exciting, rocking image the duo had established for themselves on the program. But the singers argued and argued and argued and finally convinced the producers to let them do the song on the air. A few weeks later, the record hit number 1 on the charts and firmly established the duo as superstars. The song was You've Lost That Lovin' Feeling. This week, the pair at number 14 with their latest Rock and Roll Heaven. Here are the Righteous Brothers.

0: Righteous Brothers took that all the way to number three for a couple of weeks back. Now at number 14, Rock and Roll Heaven. This is Casey in Hollywood. We'll be right back. We got the top 13 tunes and a brand new number one. So stay right here.
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6: Here's your Belzona and Humphreys County weather forecast from WELZ, the Delta's Groove. Partly cloudy skies today with a stray shower or thunderstorm possible. A high of 93, winds light and variable. Tonight, a few clouds with a stray shower or thunderstorm possible and a low of 73. And tomorrow, Monday, sunshine and clouds mixed with a stray shower or thunderstorm possible. A high of 93 and a heat index of 103. Winds light and variable. 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
2: 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I'm Casey, this is AT40, and the countdown rolls on.
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2: Moving up to number 13 this week in AT40 is the latest smash by the singer born in Ottawa, Canada. He's had 42 chart records, two went to number one. His latest is Having My Baby.

The third week on AT40 already at number 13, the biggest hit Paul Anka's had in 13 years. That's Having My Baby. Randy Bachman, who wrote and produced this song, is a member of Bachman Turner Overdrive. Many years ago, he formed the group Guess Who? And he co-wrote songs like These Eyes and American Woman. He wrote this one, titled Taking Care of Business. Bachman Turner Overdrive, this week at number 12.

0: Seventh week on American Top 40 this week, moving up four notches to number 12, Bachman Turner Overdrive from Canada with Taking Care of Business. I've got a letter here from a listener who writes, "Dear Casey, I heard you say that the Billboard chart was started 34 years ago in 1940. I'd like to know, what was the first number one song in the chart?" The answer's coming up.
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0: 3 hours once a week with AT40, and you know where your favorite songs are in the national music scene. This move from number 15 to number 11, from Macon, Georgia, Wet Willie and Keep On Spinning.

0: The name of the group is Wet Willie. The name of the song, Keep On Smiling. Now on American Top 40, let me answer that letter from Jules Pascarella in Schenectady, New York. He writes, Dear Casey, I heard you say that the Billboard chart was started 34 years ago in 1940. I'd like to know what was the first number one song on the chart. Well, Jules, the song was I'll Never Smile Again, and it was done by the Tommy Dorsey Orchestra featuring a young blue-eyed male vocalist named Frank Sinatra. It hit number one on July 20th, 1940, and stayed in the top spot for 11 consecutive weeks. Thanks for your letter, Jules. Now on with the countdown.
1: Number 10.
0: Here's the first big hit record for a group who call themselves Rufus. They were formed in Chicago, now they're based in L.A. They move up nine this week to number 10 with Tell Me Something Good.

0: first week in the top 10 for Rufus. It was written by Stevie Wonder. The song, Tell Me Something Good. 9 hits to number 1 as we count them down.
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8: Here's your Belzona and Humphreys County weather forecast from WELZ, the Delta's Groove. Partly cloudy skies today with a stray shower or thunderstorm possible, a high of 93, winds light and variable. Tonight, a few clouds with a stray shower or thunderstorm possible and a low of 73. And tomorrow, Monday, sunshine and clouds mixed with a stray shower or thunderstorm possible, a high of 93 and a heat index of 103, winds light and variable. 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
10: What I have right here is a song written by a Texan who nearly got run out of Texas years ago by his fellow Texans. It was for writing a funny song about the Alamo. It was titled Coward at the Alamo. Now, that wasn't very funny to very many Texans. But these days, Texans and non-Texans take all kinds of nonsense from this popular country music comic and songwriter. Don Bowman is his name, and some of you may know him as the host of American Country Countdown, the radio show that does to country music what American Top 40 does to pop, counts down the hits. Well, the song that Don Bowman wrote, performed by Jim Stafford, moves up to number 9 this week. Wildwood Weed.
11: Name of this song is The Wildwood Flower. Now, The Wildwood Flower is an old country classic. It's gained a whole new popularity. The song isn't any more popular, but the flower's doing real good. The Wildwood Flower grew wild on the farm, and we never knowed what it was called. Some said it's a flower and some said it's a weed. I didn't give it much thought. One day I was out there talking to my brother and I reached down for a weed to chew on. Things got fuzzy and things got blurry and then everything was gone. Didn't know what happened, but I knew it beat the hell out of sniffing burlap. I come to and my brother was there and he said, "What's wrong with your eyes?" I said, "I don't know. I was chewing on the weed." He said, Let me give it a try. I spent the rest of that day and most of that night trying to find my brother Bill. Caught up with him about 6 o'clock the next morning, naked, singing on the windmill. He said he flew up there. I had to fly out and get him down. He's about half crazy. The very next day, we picked a bunch of them weeds and we put them in the sun to dry. Then we mashed them up and we cleaned them off, put them in the corn cob pie. Smoking them wildwood flowers got to be a habit. We never seen no harm. Oh, we thought it was kind of handy. Take a trip and never leave the farm. Big old puff that wildwood weed. Next thing you know, you're just wandering around behind the little animals. All good things got to come to an end. It's the same with the wildwood weeds. One day this fella from Washington come by and spied them and turned white as a sheet. And he dug and he burned and he burned and he dug and he killed all our cute little weeds. And then he drove away. We just smiled and waved, sitting there on that sack of seeds. Y'all come back now, you hear?
10: Well, that was Jim, My Girl Bill, Swamp Witch, and Spiders and Snakes Stafford with his fourth hit record, Wildwood Weed, this week at number 9. Well, now I have the saddest show in town for you. You'll see the girl who's collected broken hearts for a souvenir. You'll see the man who's been crying for a million years. So many tears, so many tears. Here's Blue Magic.

Blue Magic from Philadelphia with a song, Sideshow, their second week in the top 10, this week at number 8. Well, it wasn't too long ago that we had a Swedish group go all the way to number 1. The song was Hooked on a Feeling. The group was Blue Swede. Well, now there's another Swedish group doing very well in the American charts with a song at number 7 this week. They call themselves ABBA, and their song, Waterloo.

0: moves up four this week to number seven in the countdown. From Sweden, that's ABBA with Waterloo. Six hits to a new number one and counting them down.
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0: 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Here's Chicago.

0: 5 weeks on the chart, 3 of those weeks in the top 10. They move up to number 6, Chicago with Call on Me. Well, coming up on American Top 40, I have the latest smash by the superstar, who, as you may have read, recently acquired the nickname of the $8 million man, and for good reason. His label has guaranteed him an average income of $30,000 per week.
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0: You're listening to a countdown of the most popular songs in the USA this week. My name is Casey Kasem. The countdown rolls on now with a tune that moves up to number 5 by Dave Loggins. Please Come to Boston.

Dave Loggins from Nashville, Tennessee, at number 5 in the countdown with Please Come to Boston. Now on American Top 40, I have the hit by the $8 Million Man. That's what they're calling Elton John these days because of the unbelievable deal he made when he renewed his recording contract recently with MCA Records. The old contract was running out, and because he's such a dynamite act and tremendous record seller, every label in the business wanted to sign him. And you can imagine what kind of money was being waved around if what he finally settled for was a new contract that guarantees him $8 million in royalties over the next 5 years. Want to hear a ridiculous breakdown? That comes to about $180 an hour, 24 hours a day, every day for 5 years. And if you think that's rough on the record company, think again. All 7 of this man's albums have sold 1 million copies apiece. The $8 Million Man is number 4 this week with Don't Let the Sun Go Down on Me.

0: After 2 weeks at number two on the chart, he falls to number four. Elton John with Don't Let the Sun Go Down on Me. You know, in the entire history of the charts, only four female solo singers have had three number one hits. The most recent was Cher. Coming up is a brand new number one, and a song that adds a fifth lady to that exclusive club.
1: Casey's Coast to Coast.
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11: Here's your Belzona and Humphreys County weather forecast from WELZ, the Delta's Groove. Partly cloudy skies today with a stray shower or thunderstorm possible. A high of 93, winds light and variable. Tonight, a few clouds with a stray shower or thunderstorm possible and a low of 73. And tomorrow, Monday, sunshine and clouds mixed with a stray shower or thunderstorm possible, a high of 93 and a heat index of 103, winds light and variable. 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
12: We're up to an extra from August 10, 1974. 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

0: the Jackson 5 singing backup. That's a classic American Top 40 extra from 1974. You Haven't Done Nothing by Stevie Wonder.
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2: Here now with last week's number one best-selling record is the official Poet Laureate of the state of Colorado, so designated by the governor a couple of weeks ago. He sings a song about his wife, Annie. At number three this week, John Denver.

After 2 weeks at number one, that record falls to number three. John Denver, who incidentally moved into the number one position this week in the LP charts with Back Home Again. Last was Annie's Song. Now, at number two in the countdown of the 40 biggest hits in the USA this week, from England, Paper Lace with their first big American hit. In England, they took the song Billy Don't Be a Hero all the way to number one. This is The Night Chicago Died, Paper Lace.

number two and moving up on American Top 40. That's Paper Lace from England with The Night Chicago Died. Well, it's time now for our brand new number one song of the week. A hit that moves a woman singing star into a first place tie for most number one hits by a female solo singer. The record is three, and in the history of the charts, there are now five women tied for first place. Prior to the rock era, Rosemary Clooney and Patti Page had racked up three number ones apiece. Then in the early 60s, Connie Francis had three. And in the 70s, Cher joined the girls at the top with three number ones of her own. Now, Cher is still active on the singles charts and can break the five-way tie. But so can the lady who this week moves into the number one spot with her third number one song. Here she is with the most popular song in America this week, Roberta Flack, and Feel Like Making Love.

0: Roberta Flack with the new number one best-selling song in the USA this week in American Top 40. That's Feel Like Making Love. Well, that's it, the 40 top-selling songs in the nation. And you heard them on American Top 40, where we do the countdown every week at this time. Our list is from Billboard Magazine's weekly tabulation for the week ending August 10th, 1974. 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We tape the show here in Hollywood. Producer, Nikki Wine. Record coordinator, Ann Stroecker. I'm Casey Kasem, and I hope you'll join me next week, and we'll count down the 40 most popular songs in the USA one more time. Till then, keep your feet in the ground and keep reaching for the stars.
1: 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Special thanks to Kalila Dawkins, Rob Durkee, Pete Battistini, Scott Lakefield, Mike Savage, Michael Cross, Dave Nunez, and of course, the legend where the countdown began, Casey Kasem. I'm Larry Morgan. 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
4: Here's your Belzona and Humphreys County weather forecast from WELZ, the Delta's Guru. Partly cloudy skies today with a stray shower or thunderstorm possible. A high of 93, winds light and variable. Tonight, a few clouds with a stray shower or thunderstorm possible and a low of 73. And tomorrow, Monday, sunshine and clouds mixed with a stray shower or thunderstorm possible. A high of 93 and a heat index of 103. Winds light and variable. 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
1: I'm Kelly Bennett for SuperTalk News. Now that the Supreme Court has ruled that race-based voting districts are unconstitutional, Governor Tate Reeves expects state lawmakers to redraw congressional, state legislative, and state Supreme Court lines. Members of the legislature's Joint Redistricting Committee will hold hearings across the state over the next 2 months to hear what voters think. Representative Scott Bounds told us the first meeting will be in Tupelo August 18th.
2: The public will be able to submit documents, you know, or their ideas on redistricting and how the map should look and things like that. They have to present that plan to the staff. Okay, these meetings will be in a format I envision of to where there will be an opportunity for public comment.
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1: About 1 in 8 women in the U.S. will develop breast cancer in their lifetime, making routine screenings vital. 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
5: And about 2,500 men get it a year. So it's a low number of men, but yes, men can get breast cancer.
1: Early detection is key.
5: People need to understand that just because you don't have a gene or family history does not mean that you are not at increased risk for breast cancer. It could be just your personal history. Most breast cancer is sporadic, and the patient does not have any identifiable risk factors aside from being a woman.
1: High-risk screening usually begins at 30. The American Cancer Society advises annual screenings from the ages of 45 to 54, with options to start at 40 and transition to biennial screening at age 55.
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1: You don't really have to worry about car makers putting a kill switch in your vehicle. This is Jeff Gilbert with the Car Chronicles. The talk of a kill switch comes from a law that requires technology to prevent people from driving drunk. Keith Berry of Consumer Reports says even with 2027 as the deadline, that technology isn't yet ready for prime time.
2: Regulators can't just implement rules willy-nilly. You know, there's a whole process that takes place, and especially with motor vehicles, the rulemaking process is a very long and involved one.
1: Kill switches aren't the big worry, says Barry. Privacy is.
2: It really is a real concern about in-vehicle privacy, especially as cars increasingly, you know, the vast majority of new cars have built-in cellular connections.
1: Barry says lawmakers and regulators should do more to protect drivers' data and allow drivers to more easily opt out from letting car makers collect that information. With the Car Chronicles, I'm Jeff Gilbert.
3: Look around. 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

0: It's the Mississippi Music Show. Mark Jones and Emily Tillman once again. All about the roots of music. A lot of it came from Mississippi. We started off with an Indiana guy singing, but I'm sure there's some connection to Mississippi. Emily can tell us all about it.
1: Yeah, that's one of John Mellencamp's 90s hits, Key West Intermezzo, or I Saw You First. It was released in 1996, went to number 14 on the Billboard Hot 100, number 71 for the year of 1996. And our Mississippi connection is with Lonnie Pitchford, who played slide guitar on the song and album there. And that was a new one for me. I didn't know about Lonnie, so I'm going to be looking into more songs that he was on. Yeah, he was from Lexington.
0: All right. Let's check out Alanis Morissette here as our next song on the show. This is one of her big hits, and we'll talk about it shortly. But let's hear the song first, Ironic. Here's Alanis Morissette on the Mississippi.

0: 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Wherever you're listening from, we appreciate it. Alanis Morissette from Canada, but she had a little help from a Natchez guy.
1: That's right. Sure did. Her first commercial success came with her album Jagged Little Pill. And the entire album was co-written and produced by Glenn Ballard from Natchez, Mississippi. Ironic came out in 1996, and it peaked at number 4 on the pop chart. And it ended the year of 1996 at number 13. The album, Jagged Little Pill, won Album of the Year and Best Rock Album. And so Glenn Ballard shares those awards with Alanis Morissette.
0: Okay, here's Three Doors Down now, another Mississippi group. And this is Let Me Go on Mississippi Music.

0: 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Emily, that was a good tune from Three Doors Down.
1: Yes, boy, that time period between about 2000 to 2005-ish, Three Doors Down had big-time mainstream success. They formed out of Escatawpa, Mississippi, got their start on the radio stations down on the Gulf Coast. Let Me Go peaked at number 14 on the pop chart and ended the year 2005 at number 38.
0: All right, let's take a short break. 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
2: 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This is Marv Druger with Science on the Radio. The human hand normally has four flexible digits and an opposable thumb. There are 27 bones in the human hand, and the hand has the densest collection of nerve endings in the body. 8 carpals make up the wrist. 5 metacarpals make up the core of the hand, and there are 4 finger bones, 3 in each finger and 2 in the thumb, which is the only one that can twist. There are lots of ligaments connecting bone to bone, tendons connecting muscle to bone, and a number of lubricated joints. There are 35 muscles associated with hand movements, 15 of which are in the forearm. Tendons, nerves, and blood vessels pass to the hand through a tunnel of strong connective tissue known as Carpal's tunnel. Many people suffer from hand numbness, pain, and tingling from carpal tunnel syndrome, which results from a major nerve being compressed in the tunnel. This can be caused by repetitive hand motions and other factors. Hands can achieve power movements and precision movements. My late wife always wanted someone in the house who was handy. I told her, "I'm handy." Her response was, "Which hand?" This is Marv Druger with Science on the Radio.
3: Dr. Marvin Druger is a professor emeritus of biology and science education at Syracuse University. 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

0: 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That was Brandy, and I want to be down. I'd rather be up myself, but here you go. Yeah.
1: I try to get up. That came out in September of 1994. It peaked at number 6 on the Billboard Hot 100. It was a number 1 R&B song. Ended the year 1995 at number 39. Brandy was born in Macomb, Mississippi. And the next one that's coming up is her brother.
0: Okay. And might have had a little help from this. That Three Doors Down, Let Me Go. Here is Ray J and Let It Go on the Mississippi Music Show.

0: It's the Mississippi Music Show. Let me go, let it go, let it all hang out. There you go. That's an old song there for. Emily, what we got? Ray J, tell us about him.
1: Yeah, that was Ray J. That was Brandy's brother. Brandy's definitely the most famous of those brothers, sisters. But Ray J, this was his biggest hit. It peaked at number 7 on the Billboard Hot 100. Came out in 1997. It did in the year in the top 100 at number 77. Like I said, Ray J didn't have as good as commercial success as sister Brandy. But he had a hit and wanted to play it for you because I wondered if a lot of people realized they were brother and sister and that they were both born in Macomb.
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1: From Louise to Isola and everything in between, you're in the zone with WELZ, the Delta's Groove. This is Did You Know Mississippi, and I'm Emily Tillman. Did you know that NASA's largest rocket testing facility is in Mississippi? NASA announced that on October 25th, 1961, after a lengthy process, that they would be building a test facility in Hancock County, Mississippi, due to its location between the rocket manufacturing facility in New Orleans and the launch facility in Florida. It also had barge access to transport the rocket motors as they were too big to be transported over land. It was first called Mississippi Test Operations, but in 1988, President Reagan signed an executive order naming the facility after Senator John C. Stennis from Mississippi. In the early days, Dr. Wernher von Braun spoke to the importance of Stennis by saying, "I don't know yet what method we will use to get to the moon, but I do know that we have to go through Mississippi to get there." The primary mission of the facility was to flight certify all of the first and second stages of the Saturn V rocket for the Apollo program. Stennis has 7.5 miles of canal waterways to transport from the Gulf of Mexico to on-site locations via the Pearl River. While the facility sits on 13,800 acres, it is surrounded by a 125,000-acre noise buffer zone. Stennis has many space exploration firsts. It was at Stennis that the first ever rocket engine test was performed on April 23, 1966. It was at Stennis that the first full duration test of a space shuttle main engine was conducted. Stennis is home to about 30 federal, state, academic, and private organizations and several technology-based companies. Here's one more interesting fact that makes Stennis so special is that the largest concentration of oceanographers in the world is right here in Little Old Mississippi at the John C. Stennis Space Center. And that's been Did You Know Mississippi? I'm Emily Tillman. Let's get back to playing all your favorite songs. WELZ, the Delta's Groove.
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0: 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Justin Timberlake and Mirrors, Emily.
1: Yeah, this was a big Justin Timberlake song. Of course, most of his songs are big songs. It was released in 2013. It peaked at number 2 on the Hot 100 and was the number 6 song of the year of 2013. And it won Justin Timberlake a Grammy Award. Arranging and orchestrating on this track was a gentleman by the name of Benjamin Wright from Greenville, Mississippi, who worked with Earth, Wind, and Fire, and he really got a big break working with Michael Jackson on some tracks. And he has quietly had a long, decades-long career orchestrating and arranging music.
0: Okay, this next song is by an artist who had a lot of hits, and I remember when she first came out with this one. It was her first hit, as far as I know. This song really launched her career, if it wasn't her first hit, and I thought it was great, and she had a lot of other good ones. Let's check out her first one. Here's Paula.

0: It's the Mississippi Music Show, and was that Paula's first hit, Emily?
1: I believe so. I did a little more research into the song, the people on the song than I did on the actual song. But yeah, I think so. It was on that Forever Your Girl album, and that was the album for her. And she had a bunch of hits off of that album. It was released in 1988, went to number one on the Billboard Hot 100 for 3 weeks. And it ended the year 1989 at number four. It won her a Grammy Award. Huge song. Still popular. Still plays all the time. Everyone knows it. One of those kind of songs. What I didn't really know, because I had never really dug deep into the track, is that Glenn Ballard, the same one that worked with Alanis Morissette, worked with Paula Abdul on this album. He was a multi-instrumentalist as well as a producer and a songwriter. Very, very talented individual. And he was one of the session musicians on several instruments for the Forever Your Girl album.
0: All right. Maybe you can get an interview with Glenn Ballard if he can talk to us about producing and writing. So, hey, call him up, Emily. He'll call you back. Now, we got some country coming up. Hang in there.
1: We've got Reverend Allen every weekday morning from 6 a.m. to 9 a.m. right here on WELZ, the Delta's Groove.
2: 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This is Jeff Gilbert with the Car Chronicles. 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

0: All right, the Mississippi Music Show, Tracy Lawrence. And there you go, Emily. If the good dies young.
1: Yeah. Before I delve into these country songs, I want to give a shout out to a listener of us on the Yazoo station, WBYP Power 107. Billy Rogers was telling me that he enjoys the show. He said that he likes to listen to the show where I educate us. That's what he said. He's like, I like that show where you educate us on Saturday mornings. So I appreciate all our listeners all across this sort of central Delta, lower Delta area. And enjoy doing the show every week. Now, If the Good Die Young. All right. That came out in 1994. It was a number one country song. And it ended the year end on the country chart, number 32. So that's a big country hit there. Still popular. And it was written by a gentleman named Craig Wiseman from Hattiesburg, Mississippi. And Craig Wiseman wrote a lot of country songs and went on to start a big record company, too, that has a lot of big name artists.
0: All right. Here's another country guy who's done fairly well. Here's Indian Outlaw, and it is Tim McGraw.

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He gets his orders from my mama. She makes him walk the line. You can find me in my wigwam,

0: The Mississippi Music Show with Indian Outlaw, Tim McGraw, Emily, and Tim's done quite well for himself.
1: My goodness, yes. One of the biggest country artists of all time, and then he married one of the biggest country artists of all time, Faith Hill from Mississippi, but that is not our Mississippi connection. On this, Indian Outlaw came out in 1994. That was a great era for country music, that 1988 to 1995 area. That's one of my favorites. This one actually crossed over onto the pop chart. It peaked at number 15, and it ended the year at number 67. And the Mississippi connection is that it was written by Johnny Russell from Moorhead, Mississippi.
0: Okay, let's do some Shenandoah here, and we'll find out what their Mississippi connection is. Two Dozen Roses on the Mississippi Music Show.

0: 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We appreciate it, and we're worldwide at VicksburgRadio.com. And Emily, that was a big country group, and I guess they probably still perform. Shenandoah.
1: Yeah, Shenandoah. They were a really great country group that was mostly big in the 80s. They had some songs into the 90s, too. Two Dozen Roses was a number one country song, and it ended the year on the country charts at number 19. Our Mississippi connection with this track is that it was written by someone you're a big fan of, Mark. It was written by Mac McAnally from Belmont, Mississippi.
0: He's one of the few famous people I know. I don't know very many famous people. All right. We have two more songs to play for you on our show today. They're good ones, so hang in there.
1: This is Did You Know Mississippi, and I'm Emily Tillman. Did you know that NASA's largest rocket testing facility is in Mississippi? NASA announced that on October 25th, 1961, after a lengthy process, that they would be building a test facility in Hancock County, Mississippi, due to its location between the rocket manufacturing facility in New Orleans and the launch facility in Florida. It also had barge access to transport the rocket motors, as they were too big to be transported over land. It was first called Mississippi Test Operations, but in 1988, President Reagan signed an executive order naming the facility after Senator John C. Stennis from Mississippi. In the early days, Dr. Wernher von Braun spoke to the importance of Stennis by saying, "I don't know yet what method we will use to get to the moon, but I do know that we have to go through Mississippi to get there." The primary mission of the facility was to flight certify all of the first and second stages of the Saturn V rocket for the Apollo program. Stennis has 7.5 miles of canal waterways to transport from the Gulf of Mexico to on-site locations via the Pearl River. While the facility sits on 13,800 acres, it is surrounded by a 125,000-acre noise buffer zone. Stennis has many space exploration firsts. It was at Stennis that the first ever rocket engine test was performed on April 23, 1966. It was at Stennis that the first full duration test of a space shuttle main engine was conducted. Stennis is home to about 30 federal, state, academic, and private organizations and several technology-based companies. Here's one more interesting fact that makes Stennis so special is that the largest concentration of oceanographers in the world is right here in Little Ole Mississippi at the John C. Stennis Space Center. And that's been Did You Know Mississippi? I'm Emily Tillman.
0: It's the Mississippi Music Show.

0: The Mississippi Music Show together with 100.3 WELZ in Belzona and 1460 AM and WBYP Yazoo City 107.1 along with V105.5 in Vicksburg. Modest Mouse. And there was Float On and a pretty big hit as well.
1: Oh, yeah. That's definitely Modest Mouse's biggest hit. Most known song, Float On. Came out in 2004. Was a number one song on the alternative song chart. It came into the pop chart, number 68. Not a huge pop hit, but it was a big hit still. I heard it on the radio a good bit, but it was a big music video hit too. But it was nominated for a Grammy for Best Rock Song, and it was recorded at Sweet Tea Studio in Oxford, Mississippi. Modest Mouse recorded their a couple of albums there, and so did The Hives. A lot of really... it was produced by the person who owned it by the name of Dennis Herring. And Dennis Herring was from Oxford, but he's since moved out to the West Coast now. But there for a time was bringing some really big artists through Mississippi.
0: All right. Speaking of big, this is one of the biggest songs of all time in rock history. Let's play it and Emily can tell us about it. I know you know the song and heard it, everybody out there in one way or another. Bruno Mars, and here's Uptown Funk.

0: Rabbit on the Mississippi Music Show. Our final song of the day, and it's our biggest hit of the day on this show here. I presume it is. It is number one for a long time, and it was supposedly, I guess it's one of the biggest songs in rock and roll history, Emily.
1: Yeah, this song was a hit for a long time. If you look at the year-end charts for about 3 years, it's registering on them. Unbelievable how big this hit was. And I know we've talked about this before on the show. We may have some newer listeners now that we've expanded into some other markets, but it was engineered by a gentleman named Boo Mitchell. Now, Boo Mitchell was born in Memphis, but he's the son of Willie Mitchell from Ashland, Mississippi. And it was recorded at Royal Studios, which Willie Mitchell started and built up, where he produced people like Al Green and made him a career, and Ann Peebles and some others as well. The song came out in 2014. It was at number one on the Billboard Hot 100 for 14 weeks. It was a number one song of 2015. It won Grammys. Huge, huge, huge song. But I really love Boo Mitchell's story about it. I've met Boo Mitchell at the Grammy Museum in Cleveland and a few times, and you know, the best story that he tells is about the song and how they were working on it. And they were still kind of writing it. Mark Ronson and Bruno Mars were still writing on it and everything. And they were drinking while they were doing it. Well, the liquor store was closed at a certain time of night. And they ran out of liquor. And so Boo Mitchell ran into the office and found an old bottle of liquor that Willie Mitchell had left in there from years past. And he brings it out. And Bruno Mars picks up his cup and he goes, "You know, here's my cup, pour some liquor in it," which is a line of the song. And that made it into the song, you know, and it's a really fun story. And really, a really big fan of Boo Mitchell and his work and the things that he's done to honor the legacy of Willie Mitchell. And, you know, recently the big fundraising gala was at the Grammy Museum, and Boo Mitchell always comes to that and helps out, you know, where he can in these situations. And so big fan of Boo Mitchell and always like to talk about him.
0: Yeah, and you guys raised a lot of money up there, Emily, so congratulations for that. And that Grammy Museum is a wonderful place. Folks, if you have not gotten a chance to go, you need to do it. If you like music, and they do some shows that you can actually talk to these artists personally and ask them questions and everything. It's been interesting going up there several times.
1: Yes, and the most recent one,
0: fabulous.
1: The most recent one that I've been to was members of the 80s rock band Twisted Sister were there. And I mean, I got to talk to Dee Snider and the members of the band, and that's pretty cool. If you know, if you're curious about, you listen to them talk about some things and tell stories, and then at the end you can ask questions, you know. And so it's kind of like, you know, where did you get the idea for the name of your group and things like that? And you can directly ask these people these questions, and it's pretty cool.
0: That would have been a good question for them. Hey, that's the end of our show today. Join us again next Saturday morning at 10 o'clock on V105.5, and I always get these confused, Emily. Who's next? At 11?
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1: 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Shut up!

ever lip sync the lines while watching Dukes of Hazzard reruns? Us too. Welcome home. The Totally 80s Flashback with Tommy K.

Robert Palmer, Addicted to Love. Also Bon Jovi, You Give Love a Bad Name. Just ahead of that as we kick off this week's edition with the Love Set. There you go.

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3: 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This is Marv Druger with Science on the Radio. The human hand normally has four flexible digits and an opposable thumb. There are 27 bones in the human hand, and the hand has the densest collection of nerve endings in the body. 8 carpals make up the wrist. 5 metacarpals make up the core of the hand, and there are 4 finger bones, 3 in each finger and 2 in the thumb, which is the only one that can twist. There are lots of ligaments connecting bone to bone, tendons connecting muscle to bone, and a number of lubricated joints. There are 35 muscles associated with hand movements, 15 of which are in the forearm. Tendons, nerves, and blood vessels pass to the hand through a tunnel of strong connective tissue known as Carpal's tunnel. Many people suffer from hand numbness, pain, and tingling from carpal tunnel syndrome, which results from a major nerve being compressed in the tunnel. This can be caused by repetitive hand motions and other factors. Hands can achieve power movements and precision movements. My late wife always wanted someone in the house who was handy. I told her, "I'm handy." Her response was, "Which hand?" This is Marv Druger with Science on the Radio.
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1: Yes, my name is James, and I'm calling from Gawler East in South Australia. I would like Kylie Minogue, Locomotion, if I may. Thank you, Tommy.

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0: 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Time After Time, Kylie Minogue and The Locomotion by request for James in Australia just ahead of that. Yeah, Australia. After 11 years of doing this amazing show, I feel like we might have hit the big time. We're taking calls from Australia now. How cool is that? And you can be just like James. Get your 80s favorites on the air by request. It's 844-80-TOMMY. Still to come, got that Starship on the way, John Waite, The Cars, and I'll check out some awesome 80s rock history for you as well.
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1: From midnight to Brooklyn to all over the Central Delta, you've got us WELZ, the Delta's groove. 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